I mean, what do I know? Maybe I'm lying because I don't even know what I'm going to play. I'm just selling the show. That's what I'm doing. I'm selling the show to you. The Old Hotel. It's the best radio show you've ever heard in your life. You have to stick around. But first, before you get frustrated with me and feel like I'm just marketing something to you with no meaning and no depth, you should at least stick around and listen to Jack Hardy sing Crime of the Century, because it's a really good song. I played it last week, and I'm playing it again this week, because this is the way it works in the Old Hotel. Some songs just need to stay on for a while.

Jack Hardy on the Old Hotel with his song Crime of the Century. I mean, I could cry. That song is so beautiful. I love it. You know, I looked at this block and that I played last week, and I'm not changing anything from this little block, okay? That's the way it is. I'm going to tell you right now. I looked at that. I was like, I want to play Crime of the Century again. And I want to play this Chandler Travis song again, Ordinary Things, because it's beautiful. It's a wonderful song, and it's not getting played all over the place. And if you heard it last week,

I think you're going to be glad to hear it again, just like I am. So knock off. Don't be complaining to me that you heard this song last week, because I want to hear it again. I mean, you know, you listen to a classic rock station, they're going to play Black Dog by Led Zeppelin 7 times a day, maybe more. So why not? Why can't we play some Jack Hardy and some Chandler Travis a few times? Because that's what we're going to do here at the Old Hotel. Some songs check in, but they never check out. You like that? You like that pun? Huh? Was that funny? Here's Chandler Travis with Ordinary Things.

Yeah, that is some Chandler Travis here on The Old Hotel. I am Jack Grace, and I'm so glad you are here to hear this music with me. We're playing it together. We're listening into it together. You are not alone. I am here with you, and I want you to be happy. I want the music to make you happy. Okay, now I'm going to play something a little more well-known, some Van Morrison. He did some time up in the Hudson Valley. Living in the Woodstock area, as many rock stars did. I'm playing some Van Morrison because I actually dreamed about him the other night. And in the dream, it was a new song of his, and it sounded really good. But I don't have that right now. But I'll tell you the album that doesn't get enough play, which is Veedon Fleece. And this is off the album Veedon Fleece, which I think is the follow-up to Astral Weeks, okay? And it's a pretty obscure album, but every song is brilliantly beautiful. And pastoral. There, I use the word pastoral. And this song is called Bulbs. That's right, Bulbs. And it's a pretty darn good song. So, let's have Van Morrison from My Dream take it away. Oh yeah. Only on The Old Hotel.

0: Yeah, that was Van Morrison here on The Old Hotel. How cool was that? That's off the album Veen Fleece, which more people should have. I'm going to play some Nick Lowe. This is a song I play every once in a while on the show because it's a darn good song. I was going to say damn good song. Am I allowed to say that? Darn it. Damn it. Darn it. Damn it, Janet. I love you.
1: You've practiced and rehearsed it, but in your heart you know it's too late.

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1: Welcome back to the Old Hotel. I'm Jack Grace. We're going to do a little theme here on this block. Is a song block. Songs with the word never. You know, I first looked up songs with the word always, and I don't know. I wasn't feeling the list of songs, so I changed the word to never. Here's a song that reminds me of my Uncle Ray, who passed away. This is to my Uncle Ray. It never rains in California.

Yeah, it never rains in California, but it does actually rain in California, as the floods have shown. But Southern California, I think he does sort of say Southern California in the song. He kind of says that, doesn't he? Okay, we've played this song on the show before. Tomorrow Never Knows. Not the Beatle version, Junior Parker. Because this version, I think last week we played Lady Madonna, him singing this. This is off the hook good. Check it out.

Junior Parker, Tomorrow Never Knows, as we're playing songs in this set that had the word never in it. You know, here we are on a Thursday enjoying the show. You were listening to The Old Hotel. I'm Jack Grace. And, you know, never do this on a Thursday, but maybe you could do it on a different day, but never on a Sunday. Connie Francis.

0: Now that's a note you end a song on.
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0: See, I got a falsetto. Maybe you don't want to hear it, but I've used it. Okay, we have one more never song in the block. I know there's a couple of obvious ones, but I just felt like playing never songs that sound good to play right now. And I found this cool Al Green song, which is I've never found a girl who loves me like you do. And that's a good thing, I suppose. Unless you don't like the way they love you, then you're glad. I've never found a girl who likes it. I don't like the way you love. But I think he's happy with the situation on the old hotel. Take it away, Al.

0: Never, never, never, never. And that concludes our block of songs with the word never in it. Now, of course, you can find other ones. I'll Never Fall in Love Again, Dionne Warwick. I played a lot of Dionne Warwick over the week. I think I've had enough for now. We'll be right back.
1: 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Screening this week at TSL, You Had to Be There. Knife, The Attempted Murder of Salman Rushdie. 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
0: Welcome back to the final hour of the Old Hotel. Here we are. The show just flies by, I tell you. But I'm so glad you're here, and I hope you've been enjoying the show. Got some kind of random stuff for this. To finish it out, I picked out a few songs. Am I pronouncing this artist right? Gotye? Goitye? G-O-T-Y-E. Anyway, this song was a huge hit in 2011, and I love this song. I think, for me, as a stodgy old man, this is my favorite big hit, most recent one for me. Here we go.

I love that song. It's a cool song. I can't tell you. I wish there were more like it. Now we're going to go back to 1983. This was a hit for Robert Plant on his second solo album, In the Mood, which reached number 4 on the Billboard charts. He's always trying to figure out, who is Robert Plant without Led Zeppelin? Well, this is an example of who he was.

Robert Plant, In the Mood. I'm in the mood for a melody. I'm in the mood for a melody. I'm in the mood. And, you know, it's a cool song. You know, there was Big Log. Those were his two hits, basically. And the guy's still making really cool albums, and he's a true artist. He managed to shake the Zeppelin thing in a cool way by just being a super cool guy. I ran into him at B.B. King's at a Link Wray show. And it was so funny because the minute I saw him, there was a guy wearing a Zeppelin shirt. He goes, "Hey!" And Robert Plant points at the shirt. He's like, "Uh-huh." But anyway, Robert Plant, such a cool guy. Now we were going with that idea of, like, you know, then what was Ringo Starr going to be after the Beatles were over? And he had the most big hits in the early 70s, more than all the other guys. That was the big surprise.

Is that song about drugs? Oh no, that's not right. To sing about drugs? That's far out. Well, anyway, thank you so much for listening to The Old Hotel. I'm Jack Grace. And yeah, you've heard this next song, possibly, but have you heard the whole version of it? Oh yeah! Quincy Jones working his magic for Sanford and Son.

0: Now that is funky. Oh yeah, thank you so much for listening to The Old Hotel. I appreciate it so much. You're every Thursday, 7 to 9. I am Jack Grace. Brian is going to take over, and you are in good hands, so stick around and enjoy his show. Thanks so much for listening. We'll see you next time on The Old Hotel. It is checkout time, folks. Checkout time! Okay, we'll see.
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98.1 KZE Brian here with you. So happy to be here with you on this Thursday night. Thanks to Jack Grace for another fantastic edition of Jack Grace's Old Hotel. We just heard the Budos Band with Budos Rising. I love this band. They're an NYC band, and they very much have like an Afrobeat kind of a feel, as you heard there. Something about that one we just heard called Budos Rising has like a 70s, like, you know, action show theme song or something. Reminds me of it. It has a real retro vibe to it. Super cool. Here's Israel Nash rolling on 98.1 KZE.

0: 98.1 KZE, Brian here with you. A real barn burner there from Courtney Barnett, Aussie Garage Rocker with Stay in Your Lane. Okay, all right, I will stay in my lane. Before that, Roses from Leo Love Child, friend of the station, Israel Nash with Rolling On, and Budos Rising from the Budos Band up at the top. And I want to let you know that KZE is out and about in the community. 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After the break, we've got some Martin Sexton, Herbie Hancock. 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

0: 98.1 KZE Brian here with you. Some latter day psychedelia from Japan. The band Ghost with Moon God to Damn. Before that, Herbie Hancock with Quasar and Martin Sexton. Faith on the Table up at the top. After the break, we've got more psychedelia. Some Miles Davis too. 98.1 KZE.
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0: 98.1 KZE Brian here with you. Roots of Orcus with Woke Up Dead in the Morning. And they're kind of what I think of when I think of like combining post-rock with groovier, groove-based music. Really, really cool results. Miles Davis before that with Nefertiti. It's a prime cut from his electric era. And Swedish psych rockers Goat with Psychedelic Lover up at the top. I want to let you know that Historic Red Hook's Cemetery Crawl is on. It's happening. It's a month-long scavenger hunt and self-guided tour through 6 Red Hook cemeteries, uncovering the stories of more than 150 people who've lived in the community. The crawl has begun already, began on the 19th of September, and you can participants can visit cemeteries at their own pace throughout the month and read or listen to biographies on the website. 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After the break, we've got some 10 Tricks Point Never, 98.1 KZE.
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0: 98.1 KZE, Brian here with you. An epic track from acid folk Voyager, Six Organs of Admittance, aka Ben Chasney, with Journey Through San Quan Path. At the top, Suzanne Vega with Lucinda, her tribute to Lucinda Williams. I want to let you know about something really cool that's going on. It's Songs Along the Rhine, a luxury European cruise with entertainment from Rachel and Vilry. And Rachel is the lead singer of Lake Street Dive and Grammy-nominated singer-songwriter Emily King for On the Rhine River through four European countries from September 7th through 14th. 2027. You can make your plans soon. 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
1: 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Post Punk and New Wave. 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The Lemon Squeeze in New Paltz, three-piece meal. Rojan Brewing Company in Hillsdale, the Bob Stump Band. Stissing Center in Pine Plains, the Limelighters. The Falcon in Marlboro, Pete Francis. 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Tom Petty tribute with Robbie Maresca. Darrell's House in Pauling. A Farewell to Kings. A Rush tribute. Tempo Performing Arts Center. Stephen Bernstein Resonation Trio. Snugs in New Paltz. The 209s. Saturday. Darrell's House in Pauling. Glenn Roth. Brunch. Later at Darrell's House, Seconds Out, a tribute to the music of Genesis. Colony in Woodstock, the Carl Mateo Band in the Garden. Lark Hall in Albany, Happy Hour with Sean Madden. Rojan Brewing Company in Hillsdale, Frank Migliarelli. The Falcon in Marlboro, an intimate acoustic evening with Maria Moldauer and pianist Bruce Katz. The Stissing Center in Pine Plains, Pumpkin Patch Dance Party with Jungle Love. 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Sunday, Darrell's House in Pauling, New Middle Class Brunch. Later at Darrell's House, Almost Creed. Tempo Performing Arts Center in Kingston, Bard East-West Ensemble, conducted by Jim Dong Kai. Rojan Brewing Company in Hillsdale, the Rojan Bluegrass Band. The Local in Saugerties, Jazz Trumpet Trailblazer, Adam O'Farrell's Elephant. Colony in Woodstock, Heavy Traffic Band, a tribute to Steve Winwood and Traffic. The Falcon in Marlboro, a split bill with the Yawpers and Shane Guerrett. 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

98.1 KZE, Brian here with you. The great Grant Green with Idle Moments. Probably his most well-known album for sure. The track is just gorgeous. Who do we have here? We've got, of course, Grant on the guitar, Joe Henderson on tenor, Duke Pearson on piano, and I believe he wrote this tune. And Bobby Hutcherson on the vibraphone, Bob Crenshaw on bass, Al Harewood on drums. Great group, and I guess as the story goes, they had a clock keeping time, and it didn't work. And so they kept the song going, and it wound up being 15 minutes long. Anyway, here's a great track. I hadn't quite heard Valerie June rock out like this until this one. Maybe I need to dig deeper. Smokestack, 98.1 KZE.

98.1 KZE, Brian here with you. The Jayhawks with Sanctuary Park. Sven Vunder with Chamomile. I Won't Hurt You from the West Coast Pop Art Experimental Band. And Valerie June with Smokestack up at the top. Let's keep moving along. Here's Langhorne Slim with Rock and Roll. 98.1 KZE.

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0: 98.1 KZE, Brian here with you. Some jazz in that set. We had John Handy with Ali Akbar Khan. Really cool collaboration. Karuna Supreme. I think this one's from 1970 or 71. Donald Byrd, Cristo Redentor up at the top. Love that one. I think that's been sampled a lot. I've heard it in other things. Super cool track. After the break, we've got some King Khan, whole bunch more. Stick around, 98.1 KZE.
1: Hi, this is Andrew O'Grady, CEO at Mental Health America of Dutchess County. 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On Tuesday, October 6th, The Sound of Nashville featuring Craig Morgan.
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1: Maggie Rose. Ian Flanagan, Jake Banfield, and Brooke Morber join together at the Bardavon in Poughkeepsie, benefiting MHA of Dutchess County. 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

98.1 KZE, Brian here with you. Jazz flautist Herbie Mann with his version of Guinevere from Crosby, Stills, and Nash. Library Tapes. Before that, some ambient music. We heard Murmurs in the Light and Sparkle of Truth. King Khan, the garage rocker, better known for King Khan and his Shrines, did a couple of records of kind of like free jazz, out jazz, really cool stuff. Here's Jim James with Come Again, 98.1 KZE.

98.1 KZE, what a cool track. Naraka from Boards of Canada. That's from their new record Inferno, which I just can't get enough of. Took them 14 years to put this album out, but it was worth it. I was afraid they were never going to put another record out, so pleased to have this new one. And this tune, Naraka, is just a real standout. It's beautiful arrangement and just complex, deep, evocative. Sven Vunder, Blanket Fog Descends, Mad Villain, some instrumental hip-hop. We heard Accordion and Jim James up top, Come Again. That is it for me. Thanks so much for tuning in and listening and being with me in these late hours. Before I let you go, I just want to give you a quick reminder that tomorrow night, Friday, you can catch Andy and Katie and the KZE Camper in Poughkeepsie for Poughkeepsie's first Friday Spooktacular, a free night of music, art, and community. The fun kicks off at 6 in Mural Square. 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Or just head on out to Poughkeepsie and experience this in person. It's going to be a lot of fun. And then Saturday, visit Paul and Alyssa at CCE Duchess's second annual Community and Family Fall Festival. The festival runs from 11 to 4 at the Farm and Home Center in Millbrook, and KZE will be on site and broadcasting live from 1 to 3. That is it for me. Going to leave you with, and I should mention that I am not on the airwaves tomorrow night, but catch me Saturday morning, 6 a.m. Dawn Patrol. I love putting this show together. 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Speaking of Dawn Patrol, I'm going to leave you something nice and gentle that I often play on that show. This is guitarist Ben Chasney, Last Night to Use the Telescope, 98.1 KZE.

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Oh yeah, my dad's the midday man. He made me say this.

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2: Right about now, ladies and gentlemen, we'd like to continue with our show. By introducing to you a young man that's only 12 years old, and he is considered as being a genius of our time. Ladies and gentlemen, let you and I make him feel happy with a nice ovation as we meet and greet little Stevie Wonder. How about that?
3: Yeah! Yeah! Ladies and gentlemen, now I'm gonna do a song taken from my album, The Jazz Soul of Little Stevie. The name of the song is called

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0: 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Good morning and welcome to the Up and Running Morning Show. Elijah by Lake Street Dive, Antibolus with Dirty Money, Stars by Goodnight Moonshine, Where Can I Go by Laura Marling, and Love You More by Eli Paperboy Reed, featuring Zaniah on vocals with Eli. Coming up in just moments after we take a little break, the Old Crow Medicine Show with Molly Tuttle on a brand new single from Old Crow Medicine Show called Last American Waltz. That's on deck. Stay with us around the clock at 98.1 KZE. We are going to be out and about tonight. Catch Andy and Katie and the KZE Camper in Poughkeepsie for Poughkeepsie's First Friday Spooktacular, a free night of music, art, and community. The fun kicks off at 6 in Mural Square. 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

0: The Long-Haired Country Girl. That's Margot Price. We heard Trains by Ryan Adams, Last American Waltz by the Old Crow Medicine Show. I'm Rick. It's the Up and Running Morning Show. We have Kathleen Edwards coming up in just a little bit. 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
1: 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On view in the TSL Gallery September 5th through October 4th, Jim Denny, On Fire. Screening this week at TSL, You Had to Be There. Knife, The Attempted Murder of Salman Rushdie. Tony, a Matt Johnson film. 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

gets to me. Perhaps there's nowhere else I will ever be. I'm wondering, yeah, it seems to me that there's nowhere else that I would rather be. And if I could be anywhere,

0: La Cruda, Grupo Fantasma, 98.1 KZE. Good morning, I'm Rick, your host of the Up and Running Morning Show. Before Grupo Fantasma, we heard Beth Orton with Waiting, her latest. Lucy Dacus gave us Planting Tomatoes, and Kathleen Edwards, When the Truth Comes Out. Don't miss out tonight from 7 to 11. Noises from the Valley with Darren DeVivo. He comes to us from WFUV, which you may have heard him in years past. Now he's ours. He's with us. Darren DeVivo tonight from 7 to 11, followed by DJ Ethical Drift's House Music Radio from 11 p.m. till 1 a.m. So stay with us around the clock. All kinds of surprises coming your way. It's KZE.
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1KZE. This is the Up and Running Morning Show when the stars come out. That was Chris Stapleton. It's going to tie right into our good news, so hold on and you'll hear it. We also heard before Chris, a little while back, Benny and the Jets by Maya Sykes. She's got a super powerful voice. She has been on a bunch of really popular recordings. I think she is the singer of Everybody Dance Now, by that pop song that from years back. And she does a killer version of Purple Haze. You should check her out on YouTube. Powerhouse of a singer. As you heard her knocking Benny and the Jets right out of the park. We got good news and weather. And this time around, it's brought to you by Williams Lumber, the name you know and the name you trust, with 7 locations to serve you, including Rhinebeck, Red Hook, Hudson, High Falls, and Pleasant Valley. WilliamsLumber.com. And we just played When the Stars Come Out, so here's one for the diary. The Draconids are the perfect meteor shower for anyone disinclined to stay up all night stargazing, because more meteors are visible just after sunset than there are in the wee hours of the morning. They will peak on October 9th, so look to the northern sky just after sunset to see them. The Draconid's radiant point, the spot where the meteors appear to be coming from, is the constellation Draco, hence the shower's high fantasy moniker. Experts say this year's shower could be particularly good, so keep your fingers crossed and look up after sunset on October 9th, and let's see what the sky does. And hopefully there won't be clouds to ruin the view. And here comes your weather forecast. Currently, we are at 59 degrees. Today is going to be mostly sunny. There's a chance of rain after 3. Highs near 83 degrees with a 5 to 8 mile an hour wind. 60% chance that it won't rain. Tonight, clouds during the early evening, then gradually clearing with lows around 52. Tomorrow, sunny with highs in the mid to upper 60s and a 5-mile-an-hour breeze. Tomorrow night, fog rolls in after 2 a.m., otherwise mostly clear. Lows, a little chilly, 46 degrees. Sunday, patchy fog before 9 a.m., otherwise mostly sunny. Temperatures rising up to about 65. Sunday night, cloudy, lows around 50. And Monday is going to be sunny, with temperatures right around mid-60s, about 66 degrees. More stars, we got them. So look up, October 9th, right after sunset. So yay, we don't have to stay up till 2 in the morning that night.

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Bottoms up!

0: 98.1 KZE. It's the up and running morning show, a whole set dedicated to space and the stars. After good news about the Draconides meteor shower, it's going to be visible after sunset on October 9th. So I got it on my calendar. You and I, Moon and Stars, acoustic version by Valerie June. Cats Down Under the Stars by the JGB, and Chris Stapleton gave us When the Stars Come Out. I'm Rick. We'll take a brief break, and then we're going to come back with some music from War. And at about 8:15, the one and only Donna the Rock and Roll Chef joins us for another edition of Beats and Eats. It's a bi-weekly cool experience, so don't miss out. Donna travels up and down local roads looking for cool places to have a bite to eat, maybe see live music, or both at the same time. So she's done it all, and she has a cool place to talk to you about at about 8:15 this morning. 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

0: 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Lively Up Yourself. Bob Marley and the Wailers. War gave a slip in into darkness. Folks, go out. 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Snugs in New Paltz, open mic. 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Rojan Brewing Company in Hillsdale, the Bob Stump Band. Stissing Center in Pine Plains, the Limelighters. The Falcon in Marlboro, Pete Francis. Homemade Buttonball Barn in South Egremont, Massachusetts. Tom Petty tribute with Robbie Maresca. Darrell's House in Pauling. A Farewell to Kings. A Rush tribute. Tempo Performing Arts Center. Stephen Bernstein Resonation Trio. Snugs in New Paltz. The 209s. Saturday, Darrell's House in Pauling. Glenn Roth. Brunch. Later at Darrell's House, Seconds Out, a tribute to the music of Genesis. Colony in Woodstock, the Carl Mateo Band in the Garden. Lark Hall in Albany, Happy Hour with Sean Madden. Rojan Brewing Company in Hillsdale, Frank Migliarelli. The Falcon in Marlboro, an intimate acoustic evening with Maria Moldauer and pianist Bruce Katz. The Stissing Center in Pine Plains, Pumpkin Patch Dance Party with Jungle Love. 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Sunday, Darrell's House in Pauling, New Middle Class Brunch. Later at Darrell's House, Almost Creed. 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The Falcon in Marlboro, a split bill with the Yawpers and Shane Guerrette. 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

0: 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This is the Up and Running Morning Show. Slow Down, a new cut from Upstate album Abalone. And Upstate, wow, what an amazing time yesterday. We had a parlor session with Upstate from noon to 1, a one-hour commercial-free live radio broadcast. Did you get to hear it? The sound was fantastic. The band was second to none. The harmonies were great. The song selection was great. We had such a fun time. Everyone in the audience was smiling ear to ear. And what an incredible event. And big thanks to the entire KZE staff. It's amazing to work with such an incredible team that really pulled everything together so smooth, so effortlessly. The band was just so easy and wonderful. And big thanks to Eric and Firehouse Productions for doing the sound. An incredible job. Salvatore's wood-fired pizza brought over pie after pie and salad. We had a great time. Everyone was fed. And big thanks to Rob and Janice for bringing over a bowl full of little tiny rolls of bread. And that supplemented everyone. They got to eat their salad with some bread. We got to break bread together as a team of KZE and you, our favorite listeners who came out and enjoyed the event, and you listening on the radio or online, wherever you were around the world. Thanks a lot for participating in a legendary parlor session with Upstate. Their new album, Abalone, is out on Royal Potato Family Records. It's a great collection. And before the event, which I was the host of, we were hanging out, ready to go on. As the minutes were counting down, we started at noon. So about 11:58 or so, I was just joking around with the band. I said, "Dudes, what are you going to open with, man?" And they said, "Oh, that's a good question. We're going to open up with Slow Down." And I said, "Okay." And they said, "It's a good thing. Yeah, we're going to open up the show and tell everyone to slow down." I thought it would be cool. And they killed it. It was great. A great opening tune that you just heard, that song Slow Down from Abalone. So pick up the record and keep listening to 98.1 KZE. Got a brand new single from The Head and the Heart. They covered an older song written by Loudon Wainwright III. It's called The Swimming Song, and we'll celebrate summer gone by. KZE.
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King of Spain, is the job open? Where do you apply? I know the tallest man on earth wants to be the King of Spain. So do the police. Thanks for listening. It's the Up and Running Morning Show. I'm Rick, your host. A little while back, we heard Joe Bonamassa, I Want to Shout About It, and The Head and the Heart, covering Loudon Wainwright III, the swimming song. Just a single, a cover by The Head and the Heart. We got good news and weather for you right now, and it's brought to you in part by The Farmer's Wife, a charming cafe in Ankrumdale where the local harvest inspires an ever-changing menu of breakfast, lunch, and prepared foods. The Farmer's Wife, open Wednesday through Sunday, 8:30 to 3, on County Route 8 in Ankrumdale, thefarmerswife.biz. The Last Dance shirt. Michael Jordan is still breaking records 23 years, a serendipitous figure, after he left the court. His Airness game-worn jersey from Game 3 of the 1998 NBA Finals has hammered down a $12.26 million price tag this week via Farrell's Jupiter Digital Marketplace, an auction house. The garb is now the most expensive game-worn NBA jersey to ever be sold at auction, surpassing Jordan's $10.1 million Game 1 shirt from the same championship for that title. As for the most expensive sports jersey ever sold at auction, the accolade belongs to another GOAT, Babe Ruth's iconic called shot jersey from the 1932 World Series, hammered down for a pretty $24.12 million back in 2024. A lot of money for a shirt. Here comes your weather forecast. 61 degrees outside, a chance of rain, mainly after 3. Increasing clouds, highs near 83 with a 6 to 8 mile an hour breeze, 60% chance that it won't rain. And if it does, maybe about a tenth of an inch, so it'll be on and then off. Tonight, clouds during the early evening, then gradually clearing, lows about 52 degrees, 6 mile an hour wind. Tomorrow, sunny, highs near 67 with a 5 mile an hour breeze. Tomorrow night, fog rolls in after 2 a.m., otherwise clear with lows around 46. Sunday, fog before 9 a.m., otherwise mostly sunny with temps around 65. Sunday night, clouds, lows around 50, and Monday will be sunny with temperatures in the mid to upper 60s. 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At about 8:15, we're going to check in with Donna the Rock and Roll Chef for another edition of Beats and Eats. So hold on. So much more on the way. Here's the latest single from Rhiannon Giddens. It's called Carolina Rain, and her new album is Hope is the Thing with Wings That Flies.

0: 98.1 KZE. Good morning. This is the Up and Running Morning Show, one of my favorite tunes. The song was written by Jeff Black. Sam Bush does a definitive version of the song on the Ice Caps Peaks of Telluride album, but this is the original from Jeff Black. Great tune. Same old river. We heard Carolina Rain by Rhiannon Giddens a little while back. And stay tuned. Got some more great things coming your way. We're going to check in with Beats and Eats. Donna, the rock and roll chef, is coming right up. So stay tuned. That's up next after a couple of messages. So listen up and hear where Donna has been. And it's a cool segment. Just moments. KZE.
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5: 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Cannabis can be addictive. Cannabis can impair concentration and coordination. Do not operate a vehicle or machinery under the influence of cannabis. There may be health risks associated with the consumption of this product. Cannabis is not recommended for use by persons who are pregnant or nursing.
6: As the leaves begin to change, a great way to view the beautiful colors is with a ride on the Catskill Mountain Railroad. Take a spectacular journey on the Fall Foliage Adventure Train. See the natural beauty of the Catskills from the railroad's unique perspective. 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The Fall Foliage Adventure Train is great for both adults and children. For tickets and info, visit CA.

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2: 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I'm Rick, and joining me is Donna, the rock and roll chef, for another Beats and Eats. Donna travels up and down local roads looking for delicious places to catch a bite, maybe hear some live music, or do all the same. And Donna, good morning, and where have you been?
3: Good morning, Rick. Where have I been? Right across the river. In your neck of the woods.
2: All right.
3: I went to Meredith's Bakery. Mm. It's on Route 28. Mm. I'm sure you must have passed the shop.
2: I drive by it 2 times daily.
3: I knew it. I knew it. Anyway, Meredith's Bakery, it's a family-owned business. It's a completely preservative-free, handmade bakery that carries traditional as well as gluten-free items. You would not believe they have over 180 items that they offer. I have a list here. I'm going to just shout some out later on.
2: Now, do you special order these, or are they available if you stop by on Route 28?
3: Some of them are. Some of them aren't. If you go on their website, there is an order form.
2: Okay.
3: Okay. So, I mean, they don't have 180 items when you walk in the shop. It's been in business since 1987, and it's owned by the Allen family. I had the pleasure of talking to their daughter, Amanda. She's a baker, and she's also co-owner of the business. And she told me basically the beginnings of the business and how ginormous they are right now.
2: How long have they been there?
3: Since 1987.
2: Wow.
3: But prior to that, how they originally started, it was a roadside stand in the 70s. Hmm. Her parents started it. And it, when this building became available, you know, that's where they put Meredith's.
2: So they were baking little wonderful things at home, packaging them up, wrapping them up, and then taking them to a stand to sell.
3: And now they have a huge presence in Manhattan, the Bronx, Brooklyn, Queens, and up here in the Hudson Valley, you can find them at Adams, Mother Earth, Sunflower Foods, as well as tons of restaurants and bars. They carry their items.
2: And a great place just to stop by. Tell us what they have, what you love, and what's available at Meredith's.
3: Okay, hold on to your hat.
2: All right.
3: So out of the traditional bakery side, of course, they have wonderful breads like a cinnamon raisin swirl or sourdough rye. 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
3: And a lot of effort goes into that to get the moistness and everything and the structure. 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
3: And Meredith's bread does it. 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
2: Wow.
3: They've got the quick breads too, the scones, the pies, the biscotti, the cupcakes, the bagels. So it's the best of both worlds. And it's getting to be the holidays now. And the pie, I'm just going to read off some of their pies. They've got, of course, they've got a mixed berry crumb, sweet potato, pecan chocolate, peach crumb, on and on and on. And they have the same on their gluten-free side. They've got cherry crumb.
2: Wow.
3: You know, it just goes on and on.
2: We got the bloob. No problem with the bloob.
3: No problem with the bloob.
2: We got the bloob. And coconut cream?
3: Yep, they've got a coconut custard.
2: Oh,
3: Yeah, I know. That's one of your weaknesses, no?
2: Yeah, like Superman. I melt.
3: It's your kryptonite.
2: Yeah, but one of my favorite things that they have that I stop by on Route 28 and pick up is broccoli and spinach,
3: It's called a pocket.
2: It's like a stromboli, but not.
3: No, I saw them there. They look absolutely scrumptious.
2: I tell you, I eat them. I don't warm them up. I don't know whether it's I'm impatient, but they don't need to be. They're just perfect the way they are.
3: Absolutely. I love cold pizza. I'm fine with it.
2: Yeah, cold pizza.
3: That's it. They're also part of a consortium called the Pride of New York, where they source all their grains from the local farmers here.
2: Cool.
3: Okay, so when you buy something from Meredith, you are so buying something local. It can't get much more local than that.
2: What'd you go home with, Donna?
3: I went home with the carrot cake, the zucchini nut bread, some black and white cookies, of course. I could have went on and on, but, you know, I ran out of money. So, but as I said, the local places around here carry Meredith's. Everybody goes to Adams.
2: Another favorite is the cherry pie.
3: Well, why do men love cherry pie so much?
2: It tastes good.
3: Yeah. I just want to tell you how to see where they are on the web, MeredithSpread.com, and on Instagram, they're at Meredith Spread. Like I said, the holidays are coming. Everybody, go get a pie.
2: Yeah, Thanksgiving pie.
3: Go get a Thanksgiving pie. And this month in this Vortex magazine, which is a free publication, they actually have Meredith's pumpkin pie recipe in there.
2: Sweet.
3: So we can follow along and we can make our own pumpkin pie, and it might taste like Meredith's. I don't know.
2: Similar.
3: I'm not that great of a pie maker.
2: Well, it sounds like a cool thing to try, at least. And Donna, thank you so much for coming in and talking to us about Meredith's on Route 28 in Kingston?
3: It's right in Kingston.
2: That's that part of Route 28.
3: Yes, it's right at the beginning.
2: Okay. Kingston for Meredith's Bread. And Donna, thanks a lot. And we look forward to checking in with you in 2 weeks again for another Beats and Eats. You have anything special coming up?
3: Nope, just driving and eating.
2: All right, and looking and finding. This is Beats and Eats on 98.1 KZE. Tune in 2 weeks for another episode. Donna, how can folks get in touch with you if they'd like?
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0: 98.1 KZE, two birds, one stone. James Hunter Six, Off the Fence is the title of their latest album. Colorado River by Shovels and Rope. Sending that one out to Jenny. She's on her way to Colorado for a little while, and she's got some things to do out there, so we wish her the best and the best to her family, which includes the one and only Donna, the Rock and Roll Chef. And we heard a great Beats and Eats with Donna about Meredith's on Route 28 in Kingston. And we're going to check in now with the community bulletin board. You can always go online, visit the community tab at WKZE.com. Get information about the entertainment calendar, the arts and culture calendar, and yes, the community bulletin board. Repeat.
1: 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Friday, October 2nd from 11 to 12 p.m., English as a Second Language class at the Red Hook Public Library. 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

0: Freeway Jam, Jeff Beck, 98.1 KZE. Song fades out there. I wonder how long the jam went on before the fade out interrupted the whole jam. But that's how it was and how it is on Blow by Blow by Jeff Beck, the album. We heard Don't Want to Be Without Ya by Penny and Sparrow right before Jeff Beck. We're going to take a brief break and then come back with more fantastic musical diversity. 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

9 a.m. 98.1 KZE Jackson Browne, Here Come Those Tears Again. That's off the Pretender album. We heard Johnny Blue Skies and the Dark Clouds with Ain't That a Bitch from their new album, Mutiny After Midnight. And we're going to keep things moving right along. 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Glastonbury 2027. Even though the headliners for next year's festival have not been confirmed, the first batch of tickets for the Glastonbury Festival sold out in less than 30 minutes. The event will take place from 23 through the 27th of June 2027 at Worthy Farm in Somerset. After a fallow year in 2026, general admission tickets go on sale Sunday morning. If you're planning a trip to Glastonbury, get your early bird tickets. And that's some good news. We have your weather forecast right now. 61 degrees outside. That ticked up. We're at 70 degrees. Of course, had to refresh that. But temperatures are rising. We're going to hit about 83 today as a peak. An 8-mile-an-hour wind. There's a chance of rain, mainly after 3 p.m. We could get less than a tenth of an inch, so it'll sprinkle for a little while and then stop and be done. Tonight, cloudy during the early evening, then gradually clearing, lows around 52. The 5-mile-an-hour breeze. Tomorrow, sunshine. Highs near 67, 5-mile-an-hour wind. Tomorrow night, some fog rolls in after 2 in the morning, otherwise clear skies, lows around 46. Sunday, some fog before 9 a.m., otherwise mostly sunny with highs around 65. Sunday night, cloudy, lows around 50, and Monday is going to be sunny with highs in the mid to upper 60s. Stay right here. Enjoy the morning. Keep on KZE. I'm Rick. Pleasure to be with you. The Stones from Foreign Tongues. Divine Intervention.

Once upon a time in a city of Dublin, there was a girl called... Now, Bridie was a grand Irish girl, as they come. And we were going to get married and have 16 red-haired babies. This is for Bridie, wherever she is tonight. Say hello to Bridie. It's the Funky Keely, one, two.

0: I love that tune. Marlboro Vinyasa, Willie Carlisle. Brand new album coming out called The Universal Bubba. That Marlboro Vinyasa. The album comes out on November 6th. The album is produced by Tyler Childers. It's going to be a doozy. Before Willie Carlisle, The Stones with a new one, Divine Intervention. And we're going to keep on rolling here. So thanks a lot for listening. We're going to be out and about over the weekend. Tonight, come on out and hang out with Andy and Katie and the KZE Camper. They're going to be in Poughkeepsie. It's Poughkeepsie's first Friday Spooktacular, a free night of music, art, and community. The fun starts at 6 o'clock in Mural Square. 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Corey Glover and the Soul Experience are going to be performing. Corey Glover of Living Color, and he is an animated performer. So check that out. It's going to be a lot of fun. And tomorrow, hang out with Paul and Alyssa at CCE Duchess's second annual Community and Family Fall Festival. The fest runs 11 till 4 at the Farm and Home Center in Millbrook. KZE will be on site and broadcasting from 1 to 3. So come on out. Enjoy the weekend. Sun's going to be shining. And say hi to KZE and have a great time out and about.
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0: And there you have it. You heard it on the radio, so it must be true. Nobody dies from weed. That's Hayes and the Heathens, Hayes Carl and the Band of Heathens, joining forces. Nobody dies from weed. Thanks a lot for listening to the Up and Running Morning Show. I'm Rick, your host, and we got some great music lined up for you. 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

0: It's a brand new single from Sierra Ferrell, Pair of Dice. Great new tune from Sierra. Right before that, the Womack sisters gave us If You Want Me. Some great harmonies in the Womack family vein. Keeping up the legacy. Three sisters. Leftover Salmon with the category Stomp and Shiny Ribs with Arkansas Mud, title track to a brand new album by Kevin Russell and Shiny Ribs. Shiny Ribs is Kevin Russell's nickname. Named his band after it. He's also a member of the Gourds, and they did not use his nickname for that band. So, Shiny Ribs is an excellent band with a new record, Arkansas Mud. And we heard Leftover Salmon, the category Stomp, a tribute to John Hartford called On the Road Again. Came out a little while back. Leftover Salmon contributed their version of the category Stomp and Shiny Ribs with Arkansas Mud. New one, title track of their new album. Time for Me to Go. Coming out today is the Beatles Revolver expanded edition and put through the sonic treatment by Giles Martin. And looking forward to trying to get that somehow a little later. It's going to be a plan. So hope you enjoy your day. Come on out. Hang out with KZE. We're going to be out and about this weekend, tonight, Poughkeepsie. Tomorrow in Millbrook. Tonight, Poughkeepsie's first Friday Spooktacular. Andy, Katie, and the KZE camper are going to be hanging out. 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And check out the Signal Riot stream at signalriot.fm. And come on out to Poughkeepsie and be part of the entertainment in person. 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KZE will be on site broadcasting live from 1 to 3. So get out, get about, and have a great weekend. And I'll be back with you tomorrow. We have Cannabis Corner at 4:45. And at 9 o'clock, tune in for Family Jam House. Right after Moving and Grooving with Corey, Family Jam House is 1 hour of music that has family members within the band or artist that you're going to hear on the program. The chemistry is undeniable. There's nothing like family members playing or singing together. So check it out. Every Saturday at 9 o'clock since 2017. We're coming up on 10 years of Family Jam House. Stay with us around the clock at 98.1 KZE. I'm Rick. As always, help people. Don't hurt people. Goodbye.
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0: 98.1 KZE Squeeze. Why Don't You is the name of that song. Squeeze, they're on a world, they're amidst a world tour, I should say. The Fruit Bats before that, A Lingering Love. Father John Misty as well with Real Love, Baby. And Sisters Shelby Lynn and Allison Moore covering Tom Waits, Old 55. Good morning and welcome to the Friday edition of the Midday Show. It's October 2nd, and it is a beautiful morning. This is a little bit of an unusual edition of the show. I'm going to take a midday break during the midday show. I have to take care of something, and so I'm going to be MIA between 12 and 1 today, and filling in for me, how fortunate are Andy and Katie, KZE's beloved owners. They're going to take over the reins, and I know that they have something special planned during that hour. So at 12 o'clock, I'll just turn over the reins, and I'll be back at 1 o'clock to finish up the week with you guys, all right? So that's happening today on the Midday Show. Otherwise, it's a fairly typical midday. Lots of musical diversity, some polite chat, and there you go. All right, so we're going to get things moving once I thank Ulster Savings Bank, because they sponsor KZE Stream. And who knows how many of you are listening to the Midday Show today by way of a stream as opposed to the FM. So thanks to them. 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We're going to take a brief break here as we do, and we'll be right back with Tom Petty and more. 98.1 KZE.
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I'm the mayor of the village and thrilled to have the station located here. 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

0: Live Mavis with Talking Heads, Slippery People. Before that, Justin Townes Earl's Halfway to Jackson. The Bad Plus were in there. Everybody also with the cover of Everybody Wants to Rule the World. And Rhiannon Giddens kicking off that set with Carolina Rain. KZE and Glen Falls House present Echo in the Glen on October 9th and 10th, sponsored by Madre Mescal. DJ Ethical Drift and DJ Alyssa will be hosting their shows live from the beautiful and historic Glen Falls House in Round Top, New York. Don't miss out. GlenFallsHouse.com for more. We're taking a short break. We'll be back with more of the Midday Show, just like that.
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That's Death Cab for Cutie here on the Midday Show, 98.1 KZE, Punching the Flowers. Sweetbacks, the Sweetback Sisters with Too Many Experts. We also heard from Nick Penkin before that with Dear Companion, and from his classic album Silk Degrees, Boz Scaggs with Lido Shuffle. The Farmer's Wife is a charming cafe in Ankrumdale where the local harvest inspires an ever-changing menu of breakfast, lunch, and prepared foods. The Farmer's Wife.

0: low 60s. And Thursday, right now, sunny. Temperatures in the mid to upper 60s. The rain seems to have gone on a little bit of a hiatus finally here in the Hudson Valley. We'll take a break. We'll be right back with more music. 98.1 KZE.
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4: 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Cannabis can be addictive. Cannabis can impair concentration and coordination. Do not operate a vehicle or machinery under the influence of cannabis. There may be health risks associated with the consumption of this product. 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

0: All right, you're listening to 98.1 KZE. Adam here with you. That was Booker T and the MGs with Soul Clap 69. Alice Smith doing a version of Woodstock. Joy Askew as well with Drunk on You, and Tall County at the top with San Telmo. A reminder that I'm taking a little break during the midday show today. Got to take care of some business, and Andy and Katie will be on the show. And they've got a special surprise for you during the 12 o'clock hour. I'll be back at 1 o'clock to take care of the rest of the midday show. Okay, so just putting that in your reminder, a little bug in your ear there. 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

0: This is the midday show on 98.1 KZ. That was Evelyn with I'm a Dog. Melody Gardot before that with Preacherman, Stella's Adagio, and our guest performer yesterday for our parlor session, which was a big hit. That was Upstate starting off the set with Circumstance. Big success. Very happy people there in the audience and performing for them. Everybody was really in a great just state of mind, I guess. The harmonies, the beautiful songs. It was wonderful. I hope we can do another parlor session soon. And we have to have Upstate back at KZE. Be a part of the most powerful night for mental health as MHA of Dutchess County presents The Sound of Nashville on October 6th, an unforgettable benefit concert with a star-studded lineup of country music luminaries like Craig Morgan, Maggie Rose, Ian Flanagan, and others. Tickets at bardavon.org.
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98.1 KZE. I'm Andy Gladding, filling in for the midday man, Adam, for just the next hour, because we have a couple of exciting things happening that we're going to get to in a few. Adam is actually representing WKZE right now at the New York State Broadcasters Convention, New York State Broadcasters Association Convention in Albany, New York. And he's with members of the Red Hook VFW, including Troy Haley and Mickey Haley, as well as their daughter, Liv Haley, who helped us produce our Voices of Valor segments last November, honoring Red Hook's heroes and VFW members. So today, WKZE and the Red Hook VFW are getting recognized for their storytelling, which is super cool. I think it's really great that we can use the platform of radio to bring a diversity of voices and music to the air. And we thank the New York State Broadcasters Association for their great work advocating and supporting the needs of all the broadcasters in our great Empire State. We're going to be back in just a few. For those of you who have not been listening to the station, then you would not know. My lovely wife, Katie, and I spent most of the summer recording live and local music, driving around the region, collecting all sorts of amazing audio from independent bands so we could bring that to you on the radio. And this is one of the tracks we recorded this summer alongside our good friends at WEQX at the Dead of Summer Music Festival. This is God Street Wine. We got to capture this with the KZE camper. We were right next to the stage. It was a lot of fun. These guys are cool. Keep on listening. 98.1 KZE. And if you can't keep on listening, then just keep on listening for a little longer. We'll be right back.

0: 98.1 God Street Wine, just a little longer. Just a little longer till the weekend here on 98.1 KZ. I'm Andy Gladding, filling in for Adam for the next hour or so. And we've got a very cool thing for you just after this commercial break. We've got our buddies from the band Three Piece Meal in the studio hanging out. You're going to hear some tracks and find out what they're all about. But before we get to that, let me tell you about our good friends that are sponsoring the show today. Our friends down at Hotel Tivoli in the corner. Great place, great food. You can hang out. For more information, you can go to HotelTivoli.com and find out all about what's happening in Tivoli. Our neighbors right up the street from our studios here in Red Hook. Be right back.
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0: 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I'm Rita Ryan, co-founder of Songs Along the Rhine, a one-of-a-kind music river cruise aboard an intimate, elegant European riverboat created for adults looking for something unexpected, unique, and unforgettable. 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

0: 98.1 T's Boogaloo by the band Three Piece Meal from Burlington, Vermont. And wouldn't you know, the band happens to be behind me. And it's kind of weird because I'm facing the wall. And I know they're behind me, and I know they're looking at me, but I just haven't... Okay, hey, guys, there you are.
1: What's going on?
0: So, everybody introduce yourselves real quick, and let's talk about what you play.
2: How's it going? I'm Zach. I'm over here on the left. I play drums.
1: What's up? I'm Luca. I'm in the middle. I play guitar.
3: And I'm Van. I am on the right, I guess, and I play the organ.
0: Whoa, that's pretty cool. And you guys have graced us with your presence all the way from the groovy city of Burlington. Is it a city or a town? City, right?
3: They call it a city, but it's, you know.
2: It's a town.
1: It's a town.
0: Incorporated township, municipality.
1: Big town.
0: They're collecting your water bill. That's all that matters.
2: They are.
0: So what, I mean, I know you guys are here for a reason, and if a little birdie told me correctly, you're playing this evening in New Paltz.
3: That's true. We are playing at the Lemon Squeeze.
0: One of our favorite places, Lemon Squeeze, is where it's at.
3: Yeah, we love it. We played there back in January with a band called Pour La Terre, and they were very sweet to us and kind to us, so we're back.
2: Shout out to our bros. They're super awesome. Please go check them out.
3: And yeah, ready to play some more. We got some new stuff.
0: So obviously that last track was pretty funky. We like that. We like funky here at KZE. And tell us a little about where your musical influences come from, that you're cranking out some organ trio music.
1: Yeah, there's all kinds of flavors to the organ trio. I mean, this kind of format got started in the 40s and 50s. With Wild Bill Davis and Bill Doggett and Jimmy Smith, and we try and pay tribute to that as much as we can. That really came up with the organ, guitar, drums format, with, you know, the organ player playing either bass with their feet or with their left hand.
3: And yeah, I mean, we also dig a bunch of modern influences, like some of the more modern guys, like Soul Live is obviously a big influence. They're
0: band. Can't go wrong with Neil Evans.
3: Can't go wrong. He's a monster.
0: He sure is.
3: And this new guy, Sam Frybush from North Carolina, where I'm originally from, he's been cooking up a lot of cool stuff as well. So we dig him.
0: That's pretty groovy. Well, I'm going to let the songs speak for themselves because that last one was pretty funky. The next one you guys sent my way was WizKid. So what's going on with WizKid? What's happening?
3: WizKid, that was like the first tune we wrote together, I guess. It's got a little funky intro, and then we get into a little jam, and then you'll hear it switch into seven.
0: And okay, then, seven time?
3: Yeah. And then, we got a good little guitar solo from Luca going on as well.
0: All right, well, the boys from Three Piece Meal about to grace us with another track called WizKid, 98.1 KZE.

0: some fresh Oregon Trio jams coming to you from the green state of Vermont. Kind of would be nice if we had some green to go along with that. Maybe our buddies at Upstate Pines up the street could accommodate us. They very nicely sponsored our parlor session show yesterday. I'm sorry, I'm having too much fun on the air today. Poor Adam. He's going to come back and everybody's going to be yelling at him. I'm not Adam. I'm Andy Gladding. Adam's up at the New York State Broadcasters Association event today with our good friends from the Red Hook VFW, Troy and Mickey and Olive Haley. They're getting a very cool award called the, I wish I could remember the name of the award. Serving New York Award, that's right, for the Voices of Valor campaign, which is going to be coming up again next month, November. Well, I can't believe it's October already. Three-piece meal, guys. Can you believe it's like October?
1: Nope.
2: No.
1: Not at all. Summer just flew by.
0: It really did. You guys got lucky today because, you know, on your drive down, you got the full.
1: Yeah.
0: You got the foliage.
2: It's beautiful out there.
0: Yeah. It really is.
1: It's totally gorgeous.
0: It's nice. And did you get a – I mean, if my wife was driving today, she would have stopped and got a pumpkin spice latte. And probably started looking to see where the apple picking is happening this weekend. But that's – I don't think guys – the guys don't do that.
1: Definitely not, yeah.
0: I mean,
2: I really like a good pumpkin spice latte, a nice
3: apple pick. I don't know about that.
0: Yeah, I'm kind of a fan myself. If I see it on the menu, I might get it. But that that's neither here nor there. So your fall tour so far has been pretty cool, as we were just chatting about. But that's in the rearview mirror. What do you guys have coming up? Because I've seen you play at the Lemon Squeeze before, and obviously you're playing at the Lemon Squeeze tonight with our buddies down there. Shout out to Kevin at the Lemon Squeeze, Kevin Lemon. We love Kevin, and we love the Lemon Squeeze because they have some of the best tunes in New Paltz. Such a fun place to go see a show. And actually, that's where we saw you guys last time you were down here in the winter. So nice to have you here on the radio today. But what's in the forward view for you guys tour-wise? What's going on?
3: We just got a couple of dates booked throughout the fall. We're working on building out our December run right now. But we're playing 12-5, which is Saturday, December 5th.
0: Okay.
3: In Albany at Lark Hall. So that's our closest to the area so far.
0: We love Lark Hall. They're friends of ours, too. We got friends. It's like we're all the same family here. This is cool. Yeah. You guys are like our venue cousins here. This is so much fun.
3: That's how it goes.
1: Heck yeah.
0: So if you guys, like, speaking of, like, bad drive-through food, when you guys are in the... I didn't see what you pulled up in the parking lot. Is it, like, a groovy van? Is it a Subaru? What are you driving?
3: It's my 2011 Honda Pilot that my mom has been driving since I was... born.
0: Wow. So it's a classic then. It's vintage.
1: Vintage.
3: Yeah, dude.
0: It's definitely a classic car.
1: 15 years.
0: So if you're rocking in the Pilot, okay, who's usually the biggest offender on the road trip? The one that like has to stop the most or forget something? Who's the one?
3: It's me.
1: Probably Zach, yeah.
0: So what is it that you do that irks the other Pilot members, the Honda Pilotians?
3: Well, you know, I really just like to stay very hydrated. You know, I like to take care of myself, get some water. I'm also super addicted to caffeine, so I drink a lot of coffee. So frequent bathroom breaks is a, you know, sometimes I'm just like, hey, like, can we stop? And I kind of feel bad about it, but,
0: Doesn't sound like you really do.
3: Yeah, no, I don't.
0: If you felt bad about it, you'd find a way around. I'll go ahead and get a bathroom break.
3: Well, you know what you're going to do.
1: Gotta take care of yourself,
3: you know. In this band, we're trying to create a culture of taking care of ourselves.
0: I like that. Wellness. Road wellness. Very important. Now, is there a preferred, because the name of the band being Three Piece Meal. By the way, Three Piece Meal from Burlington, Vermont, in studio with us on 98.1 KZE. Is there a preferred meal, snack?
3: So I'll take this one. Okay. Last night we stopped at Funk and Waffles, played a show.
0: Delicious.
3: With Peak the band. Shout them out. They're from New York City. They're
0: love
3: super
0: Peak.
3: Dope.
0: Peak's cool. We love Peak.
3: Certified jammers. I really like fried chicken and in all of its varieties. You know, I had it on some waffles yesterday. It was super good. And that's, you know, when I think three-piece meal, I'm picturing like a little white styrofoam
0: okay.
3: thing with like three little dividers and some fried chicken. It's gonna make you feel not that great after, but it's gonna make you feel so good during it. And then you
1: got
3: some
1: butter.
3: Coleslaw, some what beans. Are
0: the other? So those are the three things: the chicken, the coleslaw, and the beans.
1: Yeah.
3: I don't know about the beans. That was kind of it depends on where it's from. You know?
0: I see what's going on with this guy. I totally get it. I get why he's driving me nuts. I don't know. What do I want for my third side? Guys, I better go on the drive-thru again.
3: Oh, mac and cheese. That's definitely the one. Yeah. For sure. Or like mashed potatoes with gravy from Popeyes.
1: Oh, yeah.
0: You know, my wife, Katie, just walked in and she's like, I can tell it's lunchtime for you, Kathleen, isn't it? You look. They're talking about food and you're getting hungry. I totally get it.
3: Me too.
0: Well, this is all very compelling stuff and very important to understanding the basis of the band, Three Piece Meal. So this last track that we have, I put in the system, and I can't remember, Impurity, that I was calling Impurity Master before, because that's how the track was titled. But it's Impurity. Don't call it Impurity Master. Is it called Impurity because that's the level of the food that you guys are getting on the road? Or is it a band thing, like there's a lot of impurity in the band? Or the song is just so impure that it's like crazy?
1: Yeah, I think it has to do a little bit with the song. It's got a little bit of a darker tone.
0: A little dirty.
1: And it's a little jazzier.
0: Okay.
1: Not quite as clean cut, funky stuff. So
0: now if the listener was to, and if you're driving, please don't do this, but if the listener was to close their eyes, again, if you're driving, do not do this, and they were to imagine an art, your influence that led to the song Impurity, what would you say, like, you were channeling? Who are you channeling when we're about to hear this? I want to set this up right.
1: I'd say Ahmad Jamal.
0: Okay, cool. Is that unanimous?
4: Ahmad Jamal. I'm thinking McCoy Tyner.
0: Okay.
3: I'll let it fly.
0: Cool. You didn't disagree this time. Okay, good. I like it. All right. Three-piece meal, Impurity. Guys, thanks for coming by. Once again, you can see these fine gentlemen, fine and funky gentlemen, this evening playing some Morgan Trio Jazz, the Lemon Squeeze in New Paltz. What time? 9 o'clock?
1: 8 p.m.
0: 8 o'clock. 8 o'clock p.m. If you go down there, make sure you tell Kevin that you love 98.1 KZE and you are coming to see Three-piece meal. That's all I ask of you today on this beautiful Fall Friday here in the Hudson Valley. Again, we're going to take you on a little ride here with a darker, jazzy tone on the radio.

0: 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Knife, The Attempted Murder of Salman Rushdie. 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
2: 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Cannabis can impair concentration and coordination. 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
6: All right, welcome to the KZE Film Club, and a special thanks to Andy and Katie for helping me out there for the last hour. Time now to wrap up a 40-year-old virgin. I thought I was actually going to take care of this yesterday, but it turns out I'm back here today, so we're going to have a bonus film club for 40-year-old virgin. The film club is sponsored by Time and Space Limited in Hudson, New York, celebrating over 50 years with movies, art, theater, and opera, timeandspace.org, and Upstate Films, your friendly nonprofit movie theaters in Rhinebeck, Saugerties, and Kingston, upstatefilms.org. And the last song I'm going to play off the 40-year-old virgin soundtrack for you this week is from Joe Walsh. It's called Life of Illusion.

Joe Walsh, Life of Illusion. Life of Illusion, just one of the songs off the soundtrack for The 40-Year-Old Virgin. A 2018 article from Detroit Free Press contributor Julie Hines noted that The 40-Year-Old Virgin was Michigan's favorite romantic comedy and called that ranking a fine choice when Carell's character has a heart of gold and eventually lands in a solid, committed relationship. 15 years after the film's premiere, NME, I beg your pardon, writer Beth Webb praised its use of a mature version for a protagonist who does not feel sex-starved. She called that aspect a milestone for cinema's muddled relationship with virginity, in which women have since taken control of their virtue on screen, while men remain largely unrepresented, and declare the movie as a whole to be a milestone for sex-positive cinema. And there is The 40-Year-Old Virgin. We'll be back next week with a brand new film and a new soundtrack for you right here on the KZE Film Club. In the meantime, here's Mandolin Orange with Into the Sun on the Midday Show, 98.1 KZE.

0: This is Adam here with you on the Midday Show, 98.1 KZE. That was Nathaniel Rateliff and the Night Sweats with A Little Honey. And before that, Mandolin Orange with Into the Sun. It's time to take a look at the weather this afternoon. There is a chance of showers starting in the mid to late afternoon. Otherwise, increasing clouds. Temperatures reaching into the low 80s today. Overnight, some cloudy skies. Temperatures in the low 50s. Tomorrow, though, through next Thursday, there's no rain in the forecast. Zero rain in the forecast. I'm not saying it's not going to rain. I'm just telling you, right now there is no rain in the forecast after this afternoon. Tomorrow, sunny. Temperatures in the mid to upper 60s. Sunday, temperatures in the mid 60s, mostly sunny. Monday, sunny. Temperatures in the mid 60s. Tuesday, sunny. Temperatures in the low 60s. Wednesday, sunny. Temperatures in the low 60s. And Thursday, sunny. And temperatures in the mid to upper 60s. Lots of sunshine coming our way, which means for me, some nice biking, personally. All right, we'll take a break. We'll be right back. We've got more of your Midday Show still to come. 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

0: Punky's Dilemma here on the Midday Show. That's Simon and Garfunkel. Before that, the Fleet Foxes' Sunblind. Dan Byrne was in there as well with Rolling Away and Lost Leaders, featuring Samantha Fish on Maybe It's Just Me. Here's Rick as we head into the weekend with your entertainment calendar, 98.1 KZE.
1: 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Post-punk and new wave. Snugs in New Paltz, open mic. 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Tom Petty Tribute with Robbie Maresca. Darrell's House in Pauling, A Farewell to Kings, a Rush Tribute. Tempo Performing Arts Center, Stephen Bernstein Resonation Trio. Snugs in New Paltz, the 209s. Saturday, Darrell's House in Pauling, Glenn Roth. Brunch. Later at Darrell's House, Seconds Out, a tribute to the music of Genesis. Colony in Woodstock, the Carl Mateo Band in the Garden. Lark Hall in Albany, Happy Hour with Sean Madden. Rojan Brewing Company in Hillsdale, Frank Migliarelli. The Falcon in Marlboro, an intimate acoustic evening with Maria Moldauer and pianist Bruce Katz. The Stissing Center in Pine Plains, Pumpkin Patch Dance Party with Jungle Love. 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Tempo Performing Arts Center in Kingston, Valake Sissoko and Piers Faccini. 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Snugs in New Paltz, Villa Peculiar's Drag Show. Sunday, Darrell's House in Pauling, New Middle Class. 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Tempo Performing Arts Center in Kingston, Bard East West Ensemble conducted by Jim Dong Kai. Rojan Brewing Company in Hillsdale, the Rojan Bluegrass Band. The Local in Saugerties, jazz trumpet trailblazer Adam O'Farrell's Elephant. Colony in Woodstock, Heavy Traffic Band, a tribute to Steve Winwood and Traffic. The Falcon in Marlboro, a split bill with the Yawpers and Shane Guerrette. 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

0: 98.1 KZE, Bruce Hornsby with Ezra Koenig on Memory Palace. Bambino before that with Adinot. Molly Tuttle's, that's going to leave a mark. And Willie Carlisle starting off with Marlboro Vinyasa. 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

0: That's the Steep Canyon Rangers right here on the Midday Show with some help from Steve Martin. Heart's the Only Compass is the name of that song. Nico Case before that with Wreck. We heard Richard Thompson's Turning of the Tide. And Bruce Coburn at the top with Yellow Dog Blues. Don't miss out. I want to tell you a little bit about Songs Along the Rhine, a luxury European river cruise with entertainment from Rachel and Villery. Rachel is the lead singer in Lake Street Dive, FYI, and Grammy-nominated singer-songwriter Emily King on the Rhine River through four European countries to take place next September the 7th through the 14th. That's right, September 7th through the 14th, 2027. 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We've got more musical diversity in just a moment. 98.1 KZE.
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lay down the gun and say, hey folks, it was all just a joke. Bombs and stuff dropping on you. You know we wouldn't do that to you. We're the leaders of the world. We're the real cool guys. We're elected and respected. We try to be wise. We're not gonna drop a bunch of bombs on everybody, blow up the whole world over some little political difficulty or border dispute or something. Us leaders of the world would like all you people just to sit back and relax and take it easy. Dream on, little dream.

I was feeling kind of troubled and upset and confused and out of it. You know how that goes as time goes along. Things change, you wake up some morning and you realize that you're just out of it. I find myself at some friend's apartment. It'd be a nice spring day. Little birds would be singing in the trees. All my friends, they'd be sitting around inside. They was getting kind of out of it too, I guess, but it seemed to be working out all right for them. They'd be sitting around in a little apartment watching TV. You know, on a nice spring day, they'd be watching like reruns of Three's Company and stuff like that. They'd be laughing, you know, just having a great time. I didn't get it. So I knew I must be kind of out of sync and out of swing. I need a little bit of help. Well, just luckily for me, the great Swami Prisnadarabi was coming through town. I think he was on his way out to Boulder, Colorado or somewhere. He was giving a little advice as he went by, and I went to see the guy, and in so many words I said to him, "Swami, I'm in bad shape here. And I heard you got the true knowledge, which you can give to me, which will clear up all my doubts and difficulties and get me back on the track, back in the swing, fully adjusted to life in the 20th century. And the only trouble I heard about Swami is you charge about $800 for the true knowledge. That's all right. I mean, I never expected there to be a blue light special on enlightenment or anything like that, but I'm just a guitar player, your holy swaminess, and I was hoping we could make a deal where I would give you like maybe $400. And I was hoping you could give me like just maybe half of the true knowledge. Just enough to get me by for a month or 6 weeks at the most, and then I'll give you the rest of the cash. You give me the rest of the knowledge, I'll be enlightened, your pockets will be a little heavy, we'll both be doing all right, what do you say?" Well, the Swami, he looked at me from under his heavy-lidded eyes, his mysterious eyes. He smiled at me. That was nothing new, you know. The Swami was always kind of smiling, like he knew something that you didn't know, or like those people that they just levitate just a little bit, you know, and they got a little smile on their face.

0: what it is.
1: That's Greg Brown live. I guess you could tell by that clapping just now. You're listening to 98.1 KZE. Adam here with you for a little longer. Anyway, I hope you're happy about that. Greg Brown, Dream On. Shirley Scott with Stanley Turrentine before that, Soul Shoutin'. Camera Obscura with Phil and Don. Clearly a reference to the Everlys. And Jose Gonzalez, Against the Dying of the Light there. Well, the Woodstock Film Festival is coming up pretty soon. It starts on October 14th, goes through the 18th. Actually, technically, I guess you could argue that it starts on the 13th, on Tuesday the 13th, because they're doing a screening of American Zoo, a new film, at the Community Theater in Catskill, New York. 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I'll be there. I hope you will come by, too.
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0: It's 98.1 KZE. That was Two Dark Birds with Blown. Eddie Ninevolt before that, Blowing Up. We also heard from Dylan, I Believe in You, and Khaki King, Night After Sidewalk. And it's all about Khaki King this afternoon on Afternoon Drive with MK. And I'm sitting in for that because I want to see Khaki King play guitar like inches from me. And she's performing tonight at the local in Saugerties at 8 o'clock. I don't know if you can get a ticket, but if you can, do it. She puts on a wonderful, she's an amazing musician, and she'll be here in just a little bit. So I'm going to head out here for a couple of minutes, going to come back and hang out with MK and Khaki King before heading to Saugerties later today for that show. There's no way I'm going to miss that. I will be back on Monday with your Monday edition of the Midday Show. Until then, take care of yourselves and the ones you love. This is 98.1 KZE.
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98.1 KZE, Rowan Zen Martin kicking us off today with a great one called Tell Me Nothing. That's an artist from the New Paltz area. It's MK with you, 4 minutes after three on your Friday. We have made it through another week together, and we are going to wrap it up with a really good Friday today. We've got Khaki King joining me in the studio. It feels like very recent that Khaki King was last here, but it was probably at least a year ago. And Khaki will be joining me at 4 o'clock today. You can see her tonight at the local in Saugerties, and I've even got a pair of tickets to give away in conjunction with the interview, so stay tuned for that. Of course, tonight, Andy, Katie, and the crew will be out in Poughkeepsie with the KZE Camper for Poughkeepsie's first Friday Spooktacular. Fun kicking off at 6 o'clock in Mural Square. You can listen along on the KZE airwaves and signalriot.fm, or head down to Poughkeepsie and experience it in person. Right now, before I jump back into the music, I also want to mention thank you again to everybody who came out to the parlor session yesterday, and somebody may have left behind a really cute denim jacket with some butterfly appliques, so if that was you, we have it safe at the station. It's here for you if you want to come by and grab it. Let's jump back in with one from the camper. This was from the New York Pawpaw Festival last weekend. Spooky Lights on KZE.

0: 98.1 KZE, the vocals of Nelly Mackay on that one. How are you from David Byrne and Fatboy Slim's Imelda Marcos musical Here Lies Love? We also had Spooky Lights live from the New York Pawpaw Festival last weekend with Mole in the Ground, recorded on the KZE camper. We've got a quick look at your weather right now, brought to you by Grist Mill Real Estate, serving the Hudson Valley region since 1974 on Main Street in Saugerties and gristmillrealestate.com. We have a mostly cloudy day, warmest day of the week this week, about 80 degrees, dropping to about 53 overnight. Back to the sunny upper 60s tomorrow and mostly cloudy on Sunday, although we did see rain in the forecast before and now I do not see that. So looks like at the moment, we're expecting a cloudy but not rainy 65-degree Sunday and some mild temperatures and sunny days coming our way next week. Let's do a quick ticket giveaway. 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
9: 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In case of accidental ingestion or overconsumption, contact the Poison Center. Consume responsibly. Cannabis can be addictive. Cannabis can impair concentration and coordination. Do not operate a vehicle or machinery under the influence of cannabis. There may be health risks associated with the consumption of this product. Cannabis is not recommended for use by persons who are pregnant or nursing.
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0: 98.1 KZE, that's our friend James Felice with his latest single, Let Yourself Live. We had Iris Dement in there, and Band of Horses, plus a new one from Duchess up top. Duchess the band from right here in Red Hook, fronted by our other friend, Miles Taylor. We are so lucky with all of our talented musical friends. And one of them, of course, the amazing Khaki King, will be joining us today at 4 o'clock live in the studio. You can see her tonight at the local in Saugerties, and I will have a pair of tickets for that show to give away after we chat. I meant to mention, it is October, it is spooky season, and I have a silly little tradition that I do on my social media where I take pictures of people's Halloween decorations and I post them, and I hashtag them Spooktober on my story. It's really stupid. I've been doing it for a long time. I have friends who look forward to it, which is very nice and flattering. And boy, did I capture some Spooktober content today. And I was thinking about it as I was making these posts and you know, scouting, because I take these pictures generally while I'm walking my dog in neighborhoods. And some people will sometimes send me Spooktober captures of their own, and not everybody gets it. So there's a specific thing that I'm looking for, and it's a lot of effort put into Halloween decorations, and that doesn't necessarily have to mean that they're good. In fact, my favorite kind of Spooktober content is like a ghost, just like a handmade ghost hanging in a tree, looking kind of silly, but you know, somebody took the time to put it up there and celebrate the season, and that's what I love about Spooktober. So I don't know, I was just thinking about it because I feel like the antithesis of the idea is those inflatable decorations. And no shade if you're somebody who uses the inflatable decorations, they're fun, you know, I think they look cute, but they just don't give Spooktober to me. And I feel the same for the Christmas versions. I love Christmas decorations. I'm a holiday dork, what can I say? But I just don't love the way the inflatable ones look. It's too easy to just put a big cartoon inflatable on your lawn and blow it up. I need a little blood, sweat, and tears in my decor, what can I say? We got your entertainment calendar now, new one from LP up next.
1: 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Saturday, Daryl's House in Pauling, Glenn Roth. Brunch. Later at Daryl's House, Seconds Out, a tribute to the music of Genesis. 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Colony in Woodstock, Heavy Traffic Band, a tribute to Steve Winwood and Traffic. The Falcon in Marlboro, a split bill with the Yawpers and Shane Guerrett. 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

0: Norah Jones, Paradise on 98.1 KZE. Also one from DC-based band The Wait. Sorry, a DC-based band Oh He Dead. The song is called The Wait. And LP up top with a new single called Don't Stop. This is MK with you on KZE. We've got the wonderful Khaki King joining me live in the studio at 4. 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
0: 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Today I've got a cut from the Unity Project, a Latin tribute to Michael Jackson by Tony Sukar and Tito Nieves. Tony Sukar is a double Grammy-winning producer, and Tito Nieves is a artist with a massive vocal range, and the two of them have gotten together to make some really cool tributes to the music of Michael Jackson and the Jackson 5. Here's their take on I Want You Back on KZE and the World Tour.

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5: 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I'm going to play a little song I wrote a long time ago. It's called Happy as a Dead Pig in the Sunshine.

0: 98.1 KZE, Khaki King, live in the studio with us. You can see her tonight at the local in Saugerties. How you been since last year?
1: Yeah, I've been good. I've been great. Never better.
0: Yeah.
1: How have you been?
0: About the same.
1: Okay.
0: Yeah.
1: That's great.
0: Yeah.
1: Good
0: you
1: for
0: were
1: us.
0: You were saying you don't do the big long tours too much. You prefer a couple days.
1: I have young kids still, and it's funny because I have an offer to go to Europe for a long time, like in a year, and I had to run it by the kids.
0: Yeah.
1: They're 9 and 12, and I had to say, you know, it would be the first time I've been gone that long, you know, over a month.
0: Yeah.
1: And my daughter was like, yeah, bye, because she's 12, and she's like, too cool. And my son was like, I don't want you to be there. Aww. Then he was like, well, can I come? And I was like, we'll figure it out, buddy. We'll figure something out.
0: Yeah.
1: Point is, having young children makes the long tours not so cool.
0: Yeah.
1: But, you know, they grow up, and then you're like, oh, I can do this again.
0: Yeah. I mean, you could have dragged them along on the road.
1: Hell
0: had,
1: no.
0: Had you been so inclined.
1: Hell no. They it's not a great environment.
0: Yeah.
1: And they got to go to school, and then you might be thriving, but what are they doing? They're
0: right.
1: Just being dragged.
0: Yeah, they don't have like tutors. I imagine maybe at like a really like massive multiple tour buses level of touring, maybe
1: sure.
0: You would get a tutor. But
1: like, you know, you, anyone at that level can like homeschool and do the thing. But
0: yeah.
1: I cannot.
0: Yeah.
1: I taught first grade to one singular child in COVID, and I barely made it out of their lives, so it's not going to happen.
0: Yeah, yeah. So you're prioritizing them having a normal childhood.
1: Yeah.
0: Yeah, which is cool.
1: Yeah. But, you know, eventually I'll have a normal touring life, and then they'll be like, hey, can I come meet you in some cool place? I'll be like, yeah.
0: Someday they'll appreciate that their mom plays music.
1: I don't think so.
0: No?
1: No. I think they think I'm permanently uncool.
0: Does either of them play music?
1: My son plays the soccer ball.
0: Mm-hmm.
1: Yeah, that's his instrument. My daughter plays the captain of the debate team.
0: Hey, those are
1: so I can't,
0: really impressive.
1: I can't, I'm not worried.
0: Yeah.
1: You know, it's like, oh, I wish they had played, like, do I really wish that they, you know, played clarinet? No, they're fine. Like, they're doing great.
0: They got their things that
1: they have
0: into.
1: Their things, and both of those things have the potential to have a job.
0: Totally.
1: Yeah. Yeah. I mean, the soccer ball. But still,
0: it's also cool that they both found their own interests as opposed to just defaulting to like, well, you know, mom's a musician. Like, maybe we'll try that.
1: Yeah. No. They're way too stubborn.
0: Yeah.
1: Yeah. Good for them. I'm proud of them. They're the best.
0: So the local in Saugerties this evening, neither of us has been there yet, but I've heard wonderful things.
1: I'm stoked.
0: Yeah.
1: Adam, I love this area.
0: I believe it is a converted church. Adam, not if that's true. Yeah. So
1: great.
0: I assume the acoustics are great.
1: Let's go pray.
0: Yeah.
1: Let us.
0: Yeah. Let's.
1: Take
0: Let's
1: it to find
0: Jesus.
1: Hell yeah. Give it to Jesus.
0: Yeah. Tell me, recording wise, what have you been up to? Anything?
1: You know,
0: in the
1: this
0: studio?
1: this last year I put out some EPs, and it's funny these days. It's like it's hard to know what to do. And I think I feel like what I have though in my mind is like kind of like a backlog of stuff, half written things that would love an opportunity to get recorded. So I imagine, you know, my empty calendar will allow for some of that.
0: Yeah.
1: But it's tricky. You know, it's tricky to have like, oh, I've got 4 songs, I'm going to record them and then put them out into the, you know, into the screams.
0: Drop them into
1: Drop
0: the
1: them
0: black
1: into
0: hole.
1: The black hole of the screams.
0: To be swallowed up and never
1: then,
0: seen again.
1: Yeah, you know, it feels a bit like that. And so that's why I, for the most part, even over the past like 15 years, I've prioritize doing creative live work in multi different a lot of different ways, and I've expanded the guitar possibilities visually live because I did sort of I was you know witnessing the death of the record sales. So I guess what I'm saying is like I like recorded music. I'm going to listen to it. I'm going to record some. I'm going to play it. But my where I shine is on stage tonight,
0: yeah.
1: for instance,
0: local.
1: At the local, as an example, if you'd like to see what I do best.
0: Yeah. When you say expanding the guitar visually, what kind of steps have you taken in that direction?
1: So I started this project. I started a project a while ago called The Neck is a Bridge to the Body, and I was projection mapping onto a white guitar. So that meant that only the guitar was being lit up, not anything around it, not me. It's like a digital stencil coming through the projector. And that was sort of the first step I took And then I did some other different things, and then COVID happened, you know. But it has allowed the guitar to sort of speak this new visual language. And I do a children's show called Bugs.
2: That's right.
1: Yes. Bugs. And Bugs has been doing really well. And there's a bunch of, actually, closest performance next year will be at the Egg in Albany. But that became a whole different thing. I didn't really know I was going to step into like the world of children's theater or productions or anything, but it's just this crazy multimedia projections. I have a light up ukulele. I have a drum that talks to the kids, the guitar. So, I mean, it's really, really fun.
2: I feel like it's
1: visually
2: overstimulating. There's so much you can do for children's entertainment. You can get so much weirder.
1: You can get really weird without having to land any kind of points.
2: Yeah.
1: Like I'm just putting on a concert. There's no morality. There's no science. There's nothing of educational value. It is just total
2: lights and
1: visual
2: colors.
1: Lights and colors and music, and they just go insane.
2: Yeah.
1: So that sort of led into that. And I have another show called Say, where I have 18 guitars on stage and my friend and I move between them. And so just kind of, you know, continuing to push the guitar into uncharted territory while at the same time embracing live performance and just making that the arena in which I do my best work, and not worrying so much about, you know, dropping the records into the black hole of screams.
2: Yeah, I think that's a good tactic.
1: But I gotta record something at some point.
2: Yeah. Well, you're recording something right now.
1: There we go. Yeah, perfect. My new EP, In Conversation with MK.
2: Live on KZE. Khaki King is my guest. Would you like to hit us with another song?
1: Sure.

0: 98.1 KZE, that's Khaki King, live in the studio with me. Again, the show is tonight at the local in Saugerties, and we'll have a pair of tickets to give away after our little conversation.
1: Who gets
0: here
1: to get the tickets? What do you have to do?
0: Call in.
1: Call in.
0: Yeah.
1: And answer.
0: Do you want
1: these riddles three?
0: Do you want to give us riddles
1: no,
0: three?
1: I don't.
0: Usually I just go caller one.
1: How many callers do you think you're going to get?
0: I don't know. A few.
1: Really?
0: Yeah.
1: Wow. So someone might not be able to come tonight. So caller two is going to have to be like, you know what? I know how I can go to the show tonight.
0: Buy a ticket.
1: Buy a ticket.
0: Buy a ticket.
1: But I want you all to be caller one. I wish you all the best of luck in this really, really intense
0: it's a rat race out there.
1: Championship to try to get to be caller one.
0: Yeah.
1: I hope your fingers are on the dial.
0: Well, prepare now because we're not doing the call yet.
1: Oh, okay.
0: So get ready. I wanted to ask you
1: what's
0: about
1: the number for the station?
0: 866-393-9810.
1: Damn.
0: It's there because I've been working here 4 years.
1: I still don't know.
0: Never memorized it.
1: That's so cool.
0: That's not a point of pride.
1: That's just your phone.
0: Yeah.
1: It's because you have phone brain.
0: Yeah. 100%.
1: That's exactly
0: when I was a kid, I
1: you
0: memorized
1: knew everything.
0: So many phone numbers. Oh, somebody was tricked. I'm sorry. Not yet.
1: Not yet. Call back. Call back and be number one.
0: But
1: you're number one
0: moment,
1: in our hearts.
0: Yes. I wanted to ask you about naming your songs. What comes first, the title or the song?
1: The song comes first, and the title comes at the last possible minute. Mm-hmm. Like the very last thing I do, that I feel sad when I have to name a song. Mm-hmm. I really do. I feel like I've taken it from this, especially since I write instrumental music, I feel like I've taken it from this like ethereal, like could be anything, could mean anything to anyone, could change a feeling or a thought without it being with being wordless, and I have to put it in, I have to put a word to it.
0: Yeah.
1: And I hate that.
0: Yeah,
1: it
0: I guess so,
1: me bummed.
0: That forces people to think of it in a certain way.
1: Yeah, it's like, okay, well I'm going to contextualize it around this, which is why a lot of the titles are sort of garbage and nonsense, and some of them aren't, some of them are meaningful to me, but I hope that they're vague enough to mean anything. But yeah, I feel like the whole Opus 1, Opus whatever, Movement 3, like I wish I could get away with
0: I
1: that.
0: I know. Well, I was going to say that's an option, but then it's really hard to find
1: your
0: songs.
1: Exactly.
0: Yeah.
1: Yeah. Especially when you're dropping them into the hole of screams.
0: Yeah, 100%. No, that's interesting because I always wonder with instrumental music if a title kind of comes to you as you're writing it, but I could see that where you're like, I wish I didn't have to label this thing.
1: Yeah.
0: Yeah.
1: It's true. I wish I didn't. But, you know, it is another way to be minutely creative.

0: 98.1 KZE Khaki King in the studio with me, and you can see her tonight at the local in Saugerties. Thank you so much for spending time with
1: us. Thanks for having me back.
0: Yeah,
1: I love it here.
0: I hope you'll come back next time you're in our neck of the woods.
1: I can't wait. Yeah. Light up those phones.
0: Let's do it. 866-393-9810. Be the first caller, and we'll put you on the guest list for tonight's show at the local. But if you don't get the call, you can always buy a ticket. 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

0: Wrapping up that set with Professor Louie and the Chromatics and Whispering Pines. We also had the talented Sierra Farrell in there with West Virginia Waltz, Laura Stevenson with Honey, James Maddock, and one from upstate, who, of course, were our parlor session guests yesterday and put on such an incredible show at the Elmendorf Inn. It is MK hanging out with you, and I want to remind you also about an event happening tomorrow. I mentioned this yesterday, the Pony Up Rescue Collective Benefit Sip and Saddle event at the Rescue in Tivoli was postponed from last weekend due to the storm and is now tomorrow. So if you wanted to go but couldn't make it last weekend, now's your chance. You can grab your tickets in advance at ponyuprc.org or grab them when you get there. You get all your information over there at ponyuprc.org. And again, if you're interested in getting involved with this amazing pony rescue, the Sip and Saddle benefit is a really perfect place to start. Also want to shout out the Glen Falls House Echo in the Glen coming up next weekend, sponsored by Madre Mezcal, starring DJ Ethical Drift, doing a live Ethical Drift's House Music Radio on Friday night, and Alyssa hosting her show live on Saturday, all going down at Glen Falls House in Round Top, New York, a beautiful and historic mountain house. 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

Joy Alatakoon on 98.1 KZE with a brand new one called Easy Company, taking us into the 5 o'clock hour on your Friday. It's MK, and instead of Noises from the Valley tonight, we have a special live broadcast from Poughkeepsie's first night, so stay tuned after my show. Andy and Katie and the crew will be down there with the camper. Corey Glover is performing. It's going to be a really, really good time, so head on down to Mural Square in Poughkeepsie or keep listening here on KZE to enjoy the fun from home. Back into the music with James Taylor.

0: Kendra McKinley and Nikhil Yaradaker with The Rains following Walking Man from James Taylor on 98.1 KZE, the afternoon drive brought to you in part by D. Rohde. 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
2: Basta. Chicha Libre on KZE, following Shovels and Rope, Rilo Kiley in there, and the Jayhawks with a new one, giving some love to Kingston with Kingston Girl. And yeah, I mean, I haven't been able to find an interview or anything yet talking about the song, but with the mentions of Saugerties and Big Pink, I think safe to say they're shouting out old Kingston, New York. So yeah, that's pretty cool. It's MK with you, and Katie and Andy and the gang are live from Poughkeepsie tonight for Poughkeepsie First Night. Tune in from 6 o'clock onward and hear what's going on over there. Here's your arts and culture calendar. I've got Bombino up next. The Arts and Culture Calendar on 98.1 KZE is brought to you by Northern Dutchess Botanical Gardens, where the plants we grow are the plants we sell, in the backwoods of Rhinebeck, ndbgonline.com. 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Special screenings this week include The Wild Bunch at the Orpheum in Saugerties, Top Secret at Midtown Kingston, and Amores Perros at the Star in Rhinebeck. Upstatefilms.org. 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On view in the TSL Gallery September 5th through October 4th, Jim Denny, On Fire. Screening this week at TSL, You Had to Be There. Knife, The Attempted Murder of Salman Rushdie. Tony, a Matt Johnson film. Black Zombie, The History of Concrete. 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

0: That's The Dead with Sugar Magnolia on 98.1 KZE. Also, Billy Strings, Booker T in there, and Bombino up at the top with Midawan on 98.1 KZE. It's MK. We're cruising towards 6 o'clock, and I'm going to hang out, but Andy and the crew might be popping in. I know they'll be going live for the evening after 7. Darren is off tonight. We've got Beck up next, and a little bit of Delbert McClinton coming up, too.
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T.S. Tadden on 98.1 KZE from Poughkeepsie, New York, with Eye for an Eye. And speaking of Poughkeepsie, Poughkeepsie First Fridays is happening tonight, kicking off right about now at Mural Square. And the gang is down there with the campers, so be sure to say hi if you are out celebrating in Poughkeepsie this evening. Back into the music right now on KZE with a new one from the great new Meg Louie album, Instant Validation, that is out now. Here's Elvis Queen.

0: 98.1 KZE. I'm Andy Gladding. We interrupt this program with a special broadcast. We are live in downtown Poughkeepsie for the first night event. I'm here with the whole KZE team, Katie, and we got Gus, and we got Nick. We're hanging out right in the middle of Main Street. Right, well, you can't miss us because the KZE camper's here. And we're going to bring it to the main stage because Corey Glover is going to play live for you right now. 98.1 KZE from downtown Poughkeepsie.
1: I know y'all can do just a little bit better than that. Make a little bit of noise for him. Yeah, buddy. All right. At night, we will be having a live painting from Dina of Vandal Sign Company. She will be in the courtyard doing her ones and twos. You know the vibes. You can grab a brush and you can also help paint while it's happening. All right. The Balance Suite is back and we'll be hosting a glow stick exercise activity throughout the night. So if y'all see me out here like this, don't mind your business. That's just what I'm going to do. You know, I'm trying to live my best life. I'm trying to live my best life. We're excited to have and welcome back, actually, Hip Hop Healing Incorporated. Their entertainment lineup tonight is going to be here on the main stage when our band goes on their first break. And that's also going to be around the same time where we pick the contest winner. So make sure that you guys are back and right in front of us. We'll have everyone's favorite fire spinners. You already know Sci-Fire Flow almost let a dread burn the last time, but I ain't gonna tell nobody else about it. They are amazing. They do stuff I would never try. I'm not gonna lie about it. They're gonna be on Liberty and Garden Street, so it's gonna be right in the center of all of this stuff that you see here, right around 7:30. But while you're here, don't forget to walk around and visit our local businesses who are staying open late and hosting special pop-ups and promotions. We'd like to thank all of our volunteers, per usual, here tonight and the downtown bid in Poughkeepsie for First Fridays and to bringing it back right all over on Main Street. Once again, I am Karuna Kente of Cut From A Different Kente Records, and I'll be your MC this evening. So welcome our special guest without further ado, The Soul Experience featuring Corey Glover in about 10 minutes.
0: You heard it here first, folks. Corey Glover will be coming live on the air in about 10 minutes. We're going to throw it back to MK in the studio, and we'll be right back.
2: Steve Lacy on KZE with The Feeling, and Meg Louie with Elvis Queen, one of the singles from her new album, Instant Validation. She is a Hudson Valley area artist, and that new record is produced by Sufjan Stevens. Really cool stuff. Let's take a look at your weather again, brought to you by The Farmer's Wife, a charming cafe in Ancrumdale where the local harvest inspires an ever-changing menu of breakfast, lunch, and prepared foods. The Farmer's Wife, open Wednesday through Sunday, 8:30 to 3 on County Route 8 in Ancrumdale, thefarmerswife.biz. Partly cloudy tonight, overnight temperatures dropping to about 53, and back to those autumn temperatures tomorrow, getting to about 69 tomorrow with sunny skies and mostly cloudy on Sunday, about 65 degrees, staying in those 60s for most of the week. Coming up around the bend, we got more KZE Afternoon Drive, local music, and a little new Riders of the Purple Sage coming your way too.
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0: 81KZE. We're bringing you right to the main stage in downtown Poughkeepsie, where Corey Glover is taking the stage right now with his band. This is a special broadcast for the first night in Poughkeepsie, and it's a beautiful fall evening. We're going to take it to the main stage right now.
1: Some songs you don't know. We just going to have a good time. Is that all right?

0: She's not here yet, but on her behalf, we like to say we're sorry, Joe.
1: Sorry, Joe.
2: Sorry.

0: See? You don't even know what that song's from. It's from my solo record I put out 8 million years ago when the earth cooled, you know, that kind of stuff.
1: It's a wonderful record.
0: Oh, man. This is a Nina Simone song. But I heard the Bee Gees do it, and I thought I could do it better. There's a line

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These songs are older than you. You should know them by now.

0: Okay. So, before a bunch of you were born, I used to be in this band. Well, I'm still in that band. Don't ask me why.
1: What's the name of the band, Corey?
0: Anyway, we're going to play one of them songs.
1: Yay!
0: Just not the one you like.
1: Oh.
0: You lie.

Okay, it's another song. The name of the album that I put out was called Hymns. You can find it on iTunes, find it on Spotify, Kindle. Just go to a record store. It's in the sellout bin, the closeout bin. You'll find that record. It's called Hymns, H-Y-M-N-S. It's another song from that record.

98.1 KZE. I'm Andy Gladding, joined by Katie Burkhorn, Gus, and Nick down here at Poughkeepsie's First Fridays. What you just heard was a live performance. That's right, live, no editing, no delay, by Corey Glover over the air on the FM. Kind of magical, kind of fun. If you're tuning in for noises from the Valley this evening, I have bad news for you. Darren has requested to take this Friday off. He had to take care of some stuff. I think he's probably going and plugging himself back into the musical library that he downloads from once every couple of weeks. And he'll be back next Friday. But in the meantime, we're down here in Poughkeepsie. So, hey, if you're swinging by the Main Street area, just park your car, walk past the cones, and come on down. You can hear Corey playing. You can come grab some KZE swag, hang out with the team. We'll be right back. Winter.

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8: 98.1 KZE. I'm Andy Gladding. We're here live from beautiful downtown Poughkeepsie, New York. And this is Poughkeepsie's First Fridays. And I have a special guest with me right now. Isaiah, how you doing, my man?
9: I'm doing good.
8: So what brings you down here tonight? I see you with a community organization. Tell me all about what you guys have going on. There's a huge crowd of people in front of us. You got this big tent. What are you guys doing over here?
9: So today we're trying to support our new, today we're trying to support our new community center that we're trying to build up again, because we feel like Poughkeepsie should have one, and all the kids shouldn't be here out in the streets just, yeah.
8: That's really interesting that you say that. I'm looking at this Community Matters information, and that's the organization you're from, right? Community Matters?
9: Yes.
8: I love that you're aware of this. And how old are you?
9: I'm 15.
8: So you're 15. You love Poughkeepsie, right? This is like your home.
9: Yes.
8: And you're saying that you want to make sure there are opportunities for guys and gals your age to interface in a positive way, right?
9: Absolutely.
8: So, like, what are some of the things that you want to see happen with Community Matters, with the rec center and all the different programs?
9: So, our plan is to have a whole bunch of, like, games, sports, activities that kids my age, older and younger, can go to and feel safe without having to worry about being around Poughkeepsie, like, outside with all the stuff that happens here.
8: I think that's a really wonderful and positive message. And, you know, people that are listening right now, how would you tell them they could get involved with Community Matters? I mean, if they want to support the program, support young folks like you, and find ways that can, you know, they can help, what would they do? Oh, say your name. You just joined us on the broadcast right now.
10: My name is Zach.
8: Ah, there's Zach. I knew we had a Zach going around. So tell me, so you're part of Community Matters as well. What are some of your goals for the organization?
10: Some of my goals for the organization is just to get, just help the community out, help the kids around here, get them off the street, get them into colleges, military if they want to, at trade school, anything really, and that's really it for me.
8: And where do you want to go to school? You said colleges, trade schools. What's your goals? Where do you want to be?
10: For me, when I get out of high school, I want to go to the military. But that's my goal. Everybody has their own dreams and stuff, so they can go to trade school, college. They don't have to. They can go to military, anything.
8: That's really great to hear. I love that. Education is so important. Having goals, that's what really makes a smooth transition to the next stage of your life. So if somebody wants to donate, somebody wants to help out, somebody wants to volunteer, where do they go to get the information?
10: They go to Community Matters 2, Inc. It's on Manchester Street. Just talk to Miss C or Mr. Legette about it. They'll give you the information if you want to donate. 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
8: Communitymatters2.com. So you heard it right here. 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You can be part of supporting this wonderful initiative that's helping the young folks of Poughkeepsie find positive directions in life and look for things to do that'll help them with their growth. You got anybody you want to shout out on the radio right now? Anybody you want to say hi to? Who you want to shout out?
10: I don't know who's listening right now, so...
8: Everybody's listening. Come on.
10: Well, to whoever listener, hello. Stay positive to yourselves. Keep your goals in mind. Don't let them slip. If y'all want to do something, go all the way with it.
8: I love it. Isaiah, you got any closing thoughts? What you think about that? Yeah, you're smiling. Yep, nothing? All right. Well, 98.1 KZE, we're down here hanging out on beautiful Main Street, Poughkeepsie. I'm Andy Gladding. My lovely wife, Katie, is standing next to me. Chat with the businesses. We'll hear some more. Oh, what do you want to say, Katie? You want to say something?
11: Just want to say hi.
8: Okay, well, there you go. Hi from Katie. Mick and Gus are walking around. Come down, grab a T-shirt. And we're going to give a little more Corey Grover right now. Corey's playing just over my left shoulder, so here you go.

0: 98.1 KZE, Corey Glover live on stage here on Main Street in downtown Poughkeepsie. I'm Andy Gladding. We're here at Poughkeepsie's First Friday, and it is a beautiful First Friday. Couldn't ask for a better autumn evening. And I'm here with my buddy Byron. Byron is another member, a young man who's part of the Community Matters Org 2 organization here. And they've got this cool little group right here, a big display. There's like tons of young people, kids hanging out. Byron, what's going on? How are you doing tonight?
1: I'm doing very well tonight. I'm doing very well. I'm just with Community Matters, the program I'm in right now.
0: Okay, and what do you do in the program?
1: We do outdoor activities, indoor activities. We're a community. We're close with each other. And what else?
0: You got a lot going on. I know you're trying to figure out the best thing to say. What kind of programs do you guys have at Community Matters too? What kind of things do you like doing?
2: Hi. For everybody that's listening, my name is Zidane. I'm also in the program of Community Matters too. Some of the things we do there is we do podcasting. We do we go to Vassar Preserve. You know what I'm saying? We do the farming. We do hiking and stuff. We try to put ourselves out there to the community and try to show that we're not just a small town, but we're a small town with big potential.
0: Well, yeah, it seems like you guys have some big dreams right here. You're talking about podcasting, farming. I mean, kids your age don't usually do much of that kind of stuff. They're usually doing other things. So this is really impressive to hear about. What's your personal favorite?
2: I would say my personal favorite, and most people who know me, they wouldn't believe this, but I would say definitely the podcasting.
0: Really? So you want to be a podcaster?
2: I would do it like as a hobby.
0: Oh,
2: like,
0: all right.
2: Like when I'm not doing nothing, I just turn on the mic. You know what I'm saying? Let people see my face, hear me, and just know me. Otherwise from, you know what I'm saying, playing sports and just being outside as a outdoor person. You know what I'm saying?
0: But you want to make some money when you grow up. That's why you don't want to work on radio. We don't make any money. You know what I'm saying?
2: I feel like, honestly, it's not even really about the money. It's more like the perspective that other people don't really see like that. Or you build up your character more as a person. Honestly, so I wouldn't even think about the money for real. I just think it builds somebody's character and it shows off their personality.
0: Wow, that's pretty inspiring. So, how many nights a week do you guys volunteer at Community Matters too? How much time? What do you do?
2: I would say from Monday to Thursday, from 3:30 to 6.
0: Oh, there you go. That's cool. So, if anybody's listening right now, would be interested in finding out if maybe they're in the Poughkeepsie area and they want to come meet you guys, where would they go? Who would they talk to?
2: Well, they could find us on all types of social media, TikTok, YouTube, Facebook, Instagram. It's Community Matters too.
0: Sounds like a great, really great thing. I love your positivity. I love your energy. And
2: I appreciate it.
0: And, so I guess I didn't really ask you because I asked you, what do you want to be when you grow up?
2: Honestly, I want to be a lot. Like, I want to go to the NBA. I want to do real estate, day trading. Honestly, a lot. Like, honestly, with a young mind, there's a whole lot of potential because there's so much generations ahead of me that I could learn from. So I feel like I could do anything. And I feel like anybody my age or younger could do a lot. Like, take Byron right here next to me. I feel like he could be better than me or you because he's the younger generation, so he could learn a lot from all of us.
0: Absolutely. Who's your hero? Who's your idol? Who do you look up to?
2: I would say my mom.
0: All right.
2: I would say my mom.
0: Shout out to all the moms. Well, hey, listen, thank you guys for keeping us informed. And Community Matters 2, Inc., what's the website? Where do we find you?
2: Community Matters 2. Well, at Community Matters 2.
0: All right. At Community Matters 2.
2: Yep.
0: All right. Well, now you know. If you're in the Poughkeepsie area, you want to learn more about this great organization, you want to meet some inspiring young folks, Community Matters, too, is the place to be. Ask for Miss C, right? Miss C's the girl?
2: Yep, or Mr. Leggette.
0: All right, you got it. All right, well, hey, listen, thanks, guys, for stopping by. Once again, this is 98.1 KZ. If you're tuning in right now and you're asking where the very handsome and amazing Darren DeVivo is, I'm

0: 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Tom Petty Tribute with Robbie Maresca. Darrell's House in Pauling. A Farewell to Kings. 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Snugs in New Paltz. The 209s. Saturday. Darrell's House in Pauling. Glenn Roth. Brunch. Later at Darrell's House, Seconds Out, a tribute to the music of Genesis. Colony in Woodstock, the Carl Mateo Band in the Garden. Lark Hall in Albany, Happy Hour with Sean Madden. Rojan Brewing Company in Hillsdale, Frank Migliarelli. The Falcon in Marlboro, an intimate acoustic evening with Maria Moldauer and pianist Bruce Katz. 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The Local in Saugerties, jazz trumpet trailblazer Adam O'Farrell's Elephant. Colony in Woodstock, Heavy Traffic Band, a tribute to Steve Winwood and Traffic. The Falcon in Marlboro, a split bill with the Yawpers and Shane Guerrett. 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
4: KZE. I'm Andy Gladding. If you're looking for Darren DeVivo, Darren has the night off. He will be back next week with another edition of Noises from the Valley. So no fear, Darren will be back here. But for the time being, we're here at Main Street in beautiful Poughkeepsie, downtown Poughkeepsie, celebrating the first night. And I've got a very special guest with me, Mr. Jim Sullivan, who is a triple threat. He's the head of the head of the BID. He also brings you Kings Court Brewery?
5: Kings Court Brewing Company.
4: Kings Court Brewing Company, and has an additional side job building apartments.
5: Correct.
4: So, yeah. Jim, tell me a little bit about what you got going on.
5: So the most important thing I have going on is the Business Improvement District in downtown Poughkeepsie. It's something that's brand new this year. We've been working on it for about 3 years to get it into existence. And now we spend a lot of time trying to improve the downtown Poughkeepsie for businesses, but also the community.
4: That's extremely important, especially as we see it. There's a lot of community organizations out here tonight. We just heard from the young folks there at Community Matters too. And what would you say, as the head of the BID, where are your energies going in terms of this reimagination of the downtown area?
5: So essentially, the BID is in looking to do beautification, safety, and then community engagement, like this particular event.
4: That's really cool. I mean, so how did you guys come up with the concept for this? Because there's a lot going on. You obviously have Corey Glover, who just did a really great set. We had a chance to put that on the air. But what was the concept of this? When did you come up with this idea of the First Fridays?
5: So actually, we stole it. First Friday was invented by Rob Rollison when he became mayor in 2017. And it went through 2020. And then when COVID hit, it got shut down. So for 6 years, the community's been looking to revitalize this, bring it back, because it was amazing from 2017 to 2020. It brought a lot of people downtown. And, you know, so with the Business Improvement District, we were able to commit funds to it and volunteerism and get it back going.
4: Now, for businesses that might be listening that are not in the Poughkeepsie city center or city proper, are they still able to participate? Are they able to join the party?
5: Yep, of course. We're looking for all kinds of vendors. Tonight we have a pretty full house. So we are pretty particular about what we have for vendors downtown. We want to promote our businesses first and foremost in the Business Improvement District, but then City of Poughkeepsie, surrounding areas, and so on.
4: Oh, that's really great. And you kind of let it slip in there before, and I caught it, that you're also the proprietor for Kings Court.
5: Oh, Kings Court, yeah.
4: Big fan of your venue. I've been there many times
5: with
4: my buddies.
5: That's awesome, yeah. I don't really do any of the work there. Cortland's over there. He does all the work for the brewery. He's the genius behind it. He's won a bunch of awards, so.
4: I mean, brewing beer is such a cool thing, and how's business been, especially with all the different entertainment options people have these days?
5: Business is good, but we could always have more people come downtown. We just put out a new menu, really great food, now award-winning beer. We've won Great American Beer Festival. We're best of the Hudson Valley's best brewery east of the Hudson River. So
4: that's highly specific.
5: Yeah, yes, you know.
4: I love it. Well, you're going to have to send one of those cans
5: will.
4: Over here. They look really
5: yes.
4: tasty.
5: Yes.
4: And I'm not going to lie, I've been kind of hot all day, so I definitely wouldn't mind.
5: You could use one or two.
4: And then in your third capacity as a developer.
5: Yes, we do development downtown.
4: What are your objectives there? I mean, what kind of development are you doing?
5: So right now we're completing a 40-unit building one block over on Cannon Street. So we developed 40 Cannon Street. We developed Revel 32. We've sold those two buildings. Now we're doing a 40-unit building, and next year we hope to do 140 units downtown.
6: Wow, that's fantastic.
5: Yeah.
6: And, you know, people, when people think about Poughkeepsie, I'm not sure if the idea of it being a commuter's haven comes to mind, but how far are we from New York City?
5: Oh, it's I think it's great for commuting. It's the last stop on Metro North. There's Amtrak. There's buses. There's the four colleges. It's an incredible place to invest. It's an incredible place to be.
6: Well, if anybody for our Westchester listeners, hi, Loretta, are listening, or if you were thinking about it, I think you need to come up here for a day and check it out.
5: I think anybody interested in investing should come up to Poughkeepsie. There's a very pro-development administration in place, and you know, we're looking for people to come and join us in improving downtown Poughkeepsie.
6: Well, thank you, Jim. Thank you so much for all the information. This is great. Jim Sullivan, head of the BID. If people want to find out more about the BID, where would they go?
5: It's DTPK, so like downtownpoughkeepsie.org, and all of our stuff is there.
6: Very cool.
5: Yep.
6: DTPK.org. You heard it here. 981KZE. Thank you, Jim Sullivan.
5: Thank you
6: for all the hard work you're doing. And most importantly, thank you for the delicious beer.
5: Yeah, here it comes.
6: I think we all need some of that in our lives. We're going to be right back. Just a few. We'll play some more tunes for you. Then I think Corey's going to be hitting the stage. So we'll bring you some more Corey Glover. We're here at downtown Poughkeepsie for First Fridays. I'm Andy Gladding. My wife Katie's out, I don't know, probably shopping for something we don't need. Be right back.
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0: 98.1 KZE. I'm Andy Gladding, broadcasting from the first Friday Poughkeepsie downtown celebration here on Main Street in Poughkeepsie. And today is College Radio Day. I got my buddy Gus here. Gus is a unique individual because he just came from College Radio. Now he works here.
1: I did. It's been so great out here. I love doing college radio. I love doing it. And now I'm here at KZE, and I'm loving it, continuing on.
0: Tell us about your college radio experience. You went to Ithaca.
1: It was great. I hosted my own specialty show for many semesters. I also stayed up for 50 hours to support a local nonprofit as a 50-hour DJ, which was nuts.
0: Like a little DJ marathon.
1: Yeah.
0: That's wild.
1: It was crazy.
0: You know, the world record for that is like 7 days.
1: I believe it. I believe it.
0: Yeah. That was like 10 years ago. I think the DJ was from WFMU. Stayed awake for like a week.
1: Yeah, that's... I can't believe... I think I remember when that happened.
0: That's got to hurt your brain.
1: It's...
0: Definitely has to hurt your brain.
1: Yeah.
0: So, you know, what was your favorite college radio experience?
1: My favorite college radio experience was being able to host my show and be able to have like a community and people coming in every week playing different types of music. But also providing like a platform for like communities and all the students to do something and learn something great, making me allowed be able to do what I'm doing now.
0: That's very true. As a college radio professor, that's my other. I'm like you know, the secret man, my other life, I'm like a male Hannah Montana. I work for a college radio station. I love watching the development and growth of young folks as they transition into their professional career. So it's a lot of fun having you here at KZE. And you have an event coming up.
1: I do. Echo in the Glen at Glen Falls House, October 9th and 10th. 11 to 1 a.m. Ethical Drifts is doing his show, and DJ Alyssa is doing a live broadcast on Saturday during her normal time.
0: That's so fun. And what are you looking forward to the most about it?
1: I'm excited for people to have fun. The DJ dance party is going to be great, but also connecting with the people who come and stay at Glen Falls House in this beautiful location with waterfalls and everything.
0: Glen Falls House at Round Top, New York, next Friday. What time does the party start?
1: The party starts at 11 p.m. to 1 a.m., but get there early. They still have the food. They have dinner, so, you know, come for that.
0: Awesome. Awesome. Well, we'll be there. KZE will be there broadcasting live. We'll be having a lot of fun. You come meet Gus. And, hey, by the way, if you're a local business owner and you're thinking about advertising, you should talk to Gus because Gus can hook you up. What's your email address, Gus?
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0: That's the way to go. All right. We got Corey Glover coming back in a little bit. Don't go anywhere. We're here downtown Poughkeepsie on Main Street having a great time, meeting a lot of great folks, talking about community because that's what we do on the radio. And we'll see you in a
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3: Do you love to travel? 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I'm Rita Ryan, co-founder of Songs Along the Rhine, a one-of-a-kind music river cruise aboard an intimate, elegant European riverboat created for adults looking for something unexpected, unique, and unforgettable. 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

0: 98.1 KZE. We're here. I'm Andy Gladding, and we are here down in beautiful Poughkeepsie. As my wife said very eloquently, there's a lot to be proud of in Poughkeepsie, and I have a young lady sitting next to me who's going to tell us about that. First of all, introduce yourself.
1: Hey, I'm Laura from Curio Cabinet, and I help organize this amazing First Friday event I'm very proud to say is taking place in downtown Poughkeepsie tonight.
0: You know, it's funny. I know quite a bit about Poughkeepsie, but as I learn more about Poughkeepsie, I find out just how cool it's getting and how many new businesses there are. Laura, what made you decide to bring your business and open it up down here?
1: So we run an oddities shop. We're an oddities collective, the Hudson Valley's only one and only. And it was really important to us to have a city with old bones. And like, we love its haunted history. And it's an amazing place. We're big history nerds. So there's a lot to be proud of around here.
0: What, pray tell, is an oddities shop?
1: Oh, we sell all kinds of weird stuff. So it's a collective. So we have about 30 different vendors and artists. And you ever go into an antique store and there's that like one weird case? We were always that person, and you'd have to go to like so many different places. So we just brought all our weirdo friends in with us together. We've been in the industry for about 26 years, and we just kind of brought them in, the best of the best, and made it easy for weirdos like us to shop in one place.
0: What's your favorite product that you have? What's the weirdest product?
1: Ooh,
0: that you have?
1: The weirdest product.
0: Oh, be careful. We are live.
1: We are live. Yeah. No, we're a family-friendly establishment. I like to say we're like a natural history museum meets a Victorian funeral parlor is the vibe we're going for. And everything is sustainably sourced. I think that's a really important thing that we pride ourselves on. So we work with a lot of vet techs and roadkill warriors and hunters, trappers. Anything that's being discarded into a biohazard bin or an incinerator, we take and we give it a new life.
0: Wow.
1: So it can be loved. We call them low maintenance.